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It's Friday! A big hello to you. The sun is out, the sky is blue, and it's time for the Daily Drop with me and you. And I'm a poet, and I'm knowing it. Oh yes. Best years.

0: Crank It Up.
1: 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Waking up the world one track at a time. This is Marley in the Morning.
0: This radio show is certified fantastic. In the morning,
1: There's no better way to start your day. Marley at breakfast. The breakfast show that's so hot, it comes with a government warning.

0: welcome along to another edition of Marley in the Morning. We've made it through another week together. Yes, today it's Friday and it's the 31st of July. I mean, seriously, before you know it, I'm going to be wishing you Merry Christmas. This year is just whizzing by, isn't it? Please slow down a little bit. Herman's Hermits got the show underway this morning, 1966, with their classic No Milk Today. It's a birthday shout to Carl Green, guitarist with English beat rock band Herman's Hermits. Let's crack on with the show then. Today in music history, back in 1968, Tommy James and the Shondells were at number one on the UK singles chart with Money Money. It was also a hit for Billy Idol back in 1987.
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The Rolling Stones just played there from 1963, Come On. Before that one, Tommy James and the Shondells, Money Money, 1968. Today in music history, back in 1963, the Stones performed at Ilpie Island in Twickenham, Middlesex. The island was the site of Ilpie Hotel on the River Thames, where many up-and-coming young acts of the day appeared, including The Who, The Yardbirds, Pink Floyd and David Bowie. But as I said, today, back in 1963, you would have seen The Stones. Let's dip into the 70s for the first time this morning, headed for 1975. I saw these guys recently. Mind you, I say that I saw them recently. I saw 10cc recently, but unfortunately, the only original member left in the band is Graham Goldman. But nonetheless, they still sounded absolutely amazing. Here's Art for Art's

past 7 o'clock. That was Edison Lighthouse, one-hit wonder, released in 1970, called Love Grows Where My Rosemary Goes. And before that one, 1975, 10cc's Art for Art's Sake. Another heavenly birthday shout going out now to Hugh McDowell, born today back in 1953, English cellist with Wizard and ELO, who had the 1979 UK number 3 and US number 4 single with the track we're about to play for you, plus 26 other top 40 hits. ELO have sold over 50 million records worldwide to date. Sadly, Hugh McDowell left the world in 2018, aged 65. Happy heavenly birthday, Hugh. Here's ELO with that track we were talking about from 1979, Don't Bring Me Down. Oh, incidentally, we're two tracks away from your workout track this morning. Get your stretches done. You

0: Moment Smiles by the Boomtown Rats reached a peak of number 13 on the UK singles charts back in 1979. Written by Bob Geldof, the song was inspired by a tragic true story of a debutante he read about who took her own life, with the diamond smile serving as a chilling metaphor for the forced artificial cheer of high society masking deep inner despair. The track leads us to this morning's workout track. We're headed to 1998 this morning to work out alongside Love Station, a track originally recorded by Womack and Womack called Teardrops. Let's get it done.
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12: This is Marley in the Morning. Glad you've joined the party.

What a great track that one. Muse, released in 2006. Supermassive Black Hole. Another birthday shout to Jim Corr, guitarist, keyboardist and vocalist with the Irish band The Corrs, born today back in 1964. Happy birthday, Jim. Here are The Corrs from 1999 with Radio. It's late.

20 minutes away from 8 o'clock, Travis, Flowers in the Window, peaked at number 18 on the UK singles chart back in 2002. An interesting fact about the track is that it was co-written by Paul McCartney. Frontman Paul Healy played an unfinished version for him while recording a television programme, and Paul McCartney helped him finish the song's ending, though he remained uncredited on the album's sleeve. Bringing you up to date now, here's Somba with their current track called My Body Isn't Ready.

song I just played, My Body Isn't Ready. Don't forget, in just about 15 minutes from now, at the turn of the hour, we've got today's 80s at 8. Looking at the playlist, you're going to be hearing from Toto, Survivor, Aztec Camera and Eurythmics, to name just a few, coming up on this morning's 80s at 8. Been playing this one since the start of the week. Here's Chaka Khan and Snoop Dogg. Boogie is in my soul.

0: show them.
1: This boogie's in my soul. 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

Today in music history, back in 1999, Christina Aguilera scored her first US number one track with the track we just played, Genie in a Bottle. It's a birthday shout. Born today back in 1963, Norman Cook, also known by his stage name as Fatboy Slim, English DJ, musician, multi-instrumentalist and record producer, mixer, who started out with the band called The House Martins. Remember Happy Hour? Also was in a band called Freak Power, who had the hit Turn On, Tune In, Cop Out. Another great track. It's his birthday today. Happy birthday, Norman. Here he is as Fatboy Slim with Gangsta Trippin' from 1998.

0: Morning. We'll be right back.
1: 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So I'll see you then.
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0: 5 minutes past 8 o'clock. 80 to 8 is underway. What a track to kick off an 80s 30 minutes with. Toto there from 1983 and Rosanna. Today in music history, Michael Jackson made an unscheduled appearance on his hotel balcony in London after a man threatened to jump from an apartment building across the street. 20-year-old Eric Hemini told the police he would leap to his death if he didn't see Michael Jackson, who was in Britain at the time for a series of concerts. Michael Jackson spent a couple of minutes waving to Hemini, who then climbed back into the building. Fair play to you, Michael. Here he was, 1987, with his massive hit, Bad.
1: This one.

today, back in 1980, during an Eagles concert at Long Beach, California, tempers boiled over between Glenn Frey and Don Felder, who spent the entire show describing to each other the beating they each planned to administer after the show backstage. "Only three more songs till I kick your ass, pal," Frey told Felder. The group's next album was mixed by Glenn Frey and Don Felder on opposite coasts after the two decided they couldn't bear to be in the same state, let alone the same studio. 1984 there, the late Glenn Frey singing "The Heat Is On." Before that one, we played you Michael Jackson from 87 and Bad. The time is coming up to 15 minutes past 8 o'clock. It's 80s at 8. Today, back in 1982, Survivor's Eye of the Tiger was at number one on the US chart, the song that was commissioned by actor Sylvester Stallone for the theme tune to the movie Rocky III. It received an Academy Award, nominated for the Best Original Song, and go on to sell over 5 million copies. Here are Survivor on this morning's 80s at 8 with Eye of the Tiger. This morning.

way back in 2012, appearing in Helsinki, Finland at the end of the European tour, Bruce Springsteen played his longest show ever, which went on for 4 hours and 6 minutes. Fair play to him. We just played Bruce Springsteen, of course, from 1985 with his classic Dancing in the Dark. It's Marley in the Morning, 80s at 8, a birthday shout to Malcolm Ross, born today back in 1960. He was from Aztec Camera, who had the 1988 UK number 3 single with this track, Somewhere in My Heart. 80s.

0: Take Camera there from 1988 with Somewhere in My Heart. Today, back in 1985, the Eurythmics had a number one position on the UK singles chart with There Must Be an Angel Playing with My Heart. The song was the Eurythmics' first and today only number one single, and it featured Stevie Wonder on harmonica.
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11: 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In the shower. 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

So we've just played this morning's Midway Extended Play track, Is It Love You're After by Dole Group Rose Royce. The track reached a peak position of number 13 on the UK singles chart back in 1979. A standout feature of the track is its driving, sophisticated funk bassline, which became a staple in the late 70s disco scene. The song is also famously remembered for its clever use of distinct spoken word breakdown that highlights the group's tight, polished production and infectious, upbeat energy. And of course, we've just played the original extended version. Let's head forward now to 2006 with the Scissor Sisters.

time is fast approaching 15 minutes away from 9 o'clock. Don't forget, at the turn of the hour, just after 9, we've got today's 5 at 9. Five tracks will play in a row, leaving you to try and work out what year they were first released here in the UK. The only rule, of course, no looking at the internet for any of the answers. You've got to try and do it all from memory. We just played the latest track from Paul McCartney called Come Inside, and before that one from 2006, Scissor Sisters, I Don't Feel Like Dancing. Let's keep it up to date with Madonna. This one's called Love Sensation.

The last single released for Madonna there, Love Sensation, keeping it charts at the moment. Here's Adam Lambert. The track's called Under the Rhythm.

Just gone 10 minutes away from 9 o'clock. Absolutely adore that track. And her as well, Olivia Dean, just played. It isn't perfect, but it might be, released in 2025. And of course, before that one, the current track from Adam Lambert, Under the Rhythm. Don't Ya by the Pussycat Dolls featuring Busta Rhymes hit number one on the UK singles chart back in 2005. Originally recorded by Tori Alamaz without success, the track became a global smash after the group added their signature high energy flair and Busta Rhymes. Pussycat Dolls notably began as a burlesque troupe, evolving significantly before transforming into this chart topping pop phenomenon. I'll see you at the turn of the hour with 5 at 9.

0: Marley in the Morning. We'll be right back.
1: Hi, I'm Freya, and you can catch me every Monday evening, 5 till 7pm, for 2 hours of Beats and Banter, right here on NE3 Radio, music for the North East and beyond. So I'll see you then.
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7: 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In the shower. 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

time is fast approaching 5 minutes past 9 o'clock. We're into the third and final hour of the breakfast show this morning. Human by the Human League, the track we just played, peaked at number 8 on the UK singles chart back in 1986. And interestingly, the track was produced by legendary songwriting and production duo Jimmy Jam and Terry Lewis, who were responsible for much of Janet Jackson's signature sound. Their influence gave the Human League a slick US R&B inspired production that marked a significant departure from their earlier purely electronic synth pop roots. Of course, Human League and Human from 86 just played. It leads us to this morning's 5 at 9. I'm about to play you 5 tracks in a row. All you need to do is listen to the tracks, have a bit of a reminisce, and see if you can try and remember the years the tracks were first released here in the UK. The only rule, of course, no peeking on Google. The internet is strictly not allowed. We try and encourage you to do it all from memory. So let's get it underway. Our first track this morning on 5 at 9 comes from Loving Spoonful. The track's called Summer in the City. But what was the year?

So the first two tracks of this morning's 5 at 9 have played. We just heard a soul classic from Al Green and Tired of Being Alone. And we kicked off your 5 at 9 with The Loving Spoonful with Summer in the City. I'm looking for 3 out of 5 this morning to win you your virtual gold star. Let's continue with track number 3. It's Smokey Robinson and Being With You. This track went to number 1 this year. But what was that year?

So there we go. This morning's 5 at 9 have played. Right now we're going to rewind back to track number 1 as we do every morning and go through the answers together. Before we do, I'll remind you that I'm looking for 3 out of 5 to win you that virtual gold star. We started with Loving Spoonful, Summer in the City, released in 1966. Second track, a soul classic from Al Green, these days known as Reverend Al Green. We played Tired of Being Alone, that was released in 1971. Third track came from Smokey Robinson. As I told you, the track reached number one. The track was called Being With You, and it was released in 1981. Your fourth track this morning, Stardust and Music Sounds Better With You, released in 1998. And your fifth and final track this morning came from JoJo. The track was called Too Little Too Late, and that was released in 2007. So a quick recap: 1966, 1971, 1981, 1998, and 2007. If you got three or more correct, congratulations, you've won yourself a virtual gold star. If not, if you failed, then we'll give you another chance. Five chances, actually, next week between Monday and Friday here on your favourite breakfast show. A track released early 2026. Here's Bruno Mars, and I Just Might.

0: Me every Monday evening 5 till 7pm for 2 hours of beats and banter right here on NE3 Radio, music for the northeast and beyond. So I'll see you then.
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0: up to 25 minutes away from 10 o'clock. We just played Portugal The Man, Feel It Still, released in 2018. It reached number 3 on the UK singles chart. Written in under an hour, the track features an intentional melody hook borrowed from the 1961 Motown classic Please Mr. Postman by the Marvelettes, eventually winning a Grammy and becoming a massive global crossover success.
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0: Being Friday morning, I now get to play you the fifth and final track from this week's featured classic album, which is Coldplay's second album released, called Rush of Blood to the Head. Today's track was released as a single in 2002 and peaked at number 10 on the UK singles chart. The song was born out of Chris Martin's admiration for George Harrison's solo album All Things Must Pass. While the band was struggling to find the missing element for their second album, Martin began trying to play the piano part for Harrison's Isn't It a Pity? The attempt evolved into the iconic piano riff of today's track, which became the final essential piece of the record. Additionally, the song is famous for its reverse narrative music video. To achieve the effect, Chris Martin had to learn to sing the entire song phonetically in reverse, a grueling process that took him roughly a month to master. The fifth and final track from Rush of Blood to the Head, The Scientist.

We just played the fifth and final track from this week's featured classic album, Coldplay's Rush of Blood to the Head, which was their second album release. Today's track, The Scientist. It features a poignant minimalistic piano arrangement that was recorded in a hotel room in Liverpool, capturing a raw, intimate atmosphere that the band felt couldn't be replicated in a traditional studio setting. It's been great skipping through

It's almost 10 minutes away from 10 o'clock, which means we're fast approaching the end of the show this morning. Current track just played, we've been playing that one since Monday. That was Somber and My Body Isn't Ready. Before that one, we took you back to 1996 with Gabrielle and Give Me a Little More Time. Let's do one more current track for today. Here's the Backstreet Boys with a track they called Bottle Up. Something

0: Crying, released in 2019. And that is it for today. We've reached the end of the show. As always, thank you for the pleasure of your company. I'll be back on Monday next week, 7 o'clock sharp, to do it all again. And of course, we'll be into a brand new month, being August. I hope you can join me. Today's theme tune finish originally aired from 1991 through to 1993. It became a massive British cultural phenomenon, famously making history when its debut episode hit number one in the national ratings, an unprecedented feat for a new show at the time. The series launched Catherine Zeta-Jones to stardom, capturing the public's imagination with its nostalgic, sunshine-filled portrayal of the 1950s rural life and family iconic catchphrase, perfect. While set in the Kentish village of Pluckley, the series relied on Yorkshire Studios' interior for distinct feel-good charm, standing out as a gentle, beloved contrast to the grittier dramas of the era. Starring the great David Jason, of course, today's theme tune finish, The Darling Buds of May. Have a great Friday, an even better weekend, and I'll see you Monday morning at 7 o'clock.
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13: Attention. Attention. Drop zone in 5, 4, 3, 2, 1.

It's Friday. A big hello to you. The sun is out, the sky is blue, and it's time for the Daily Drop with me and you. And I'm a poet, and I'm knowing it. Oh, yes. Best years of our lives.

Do you remember them? Yeah, and they used to do that square dance thing, crossing their feet as you went round and all that sort of stuff. Do you remember that? Yes, of course you do, of course you do. Anyway, as we know from the opening song, it is, of course, Friday, end of the week. The sun is out, the sky is blue. There's some lovely bubbly clouds, a bit like a Simpsons sky. You know the Simpsons? Do Simpsons. And you're here with me. Thanks to the previous show who have got you warmed up ready for me. And don't forget, there's some great shows following me as well. So don't go anywhere. Don't change the dials or tuned in for the rest of the day. What was I going to say? Oh, yes, Sky Television. I'm going to tell you about Sky Television during the course of the day. As you know, I had a flood in December the 17th, moved up my house December the 29th, and I haven't been back in until, well, the 12th of July I got back into my house. And during that time, I haven't been using Sky, so I got in touch with Sky and told them what was what. I don't know if they don't talk to each other, but I'll tell you a little bit about it during the course of the show.

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1: I like it because the music is just great. 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
0: From the depths of downtown County Durham, it's The Daily Drop with George Herron.

Bonnie Tyler, of course. The late Bonnie Tyler, no longer with us. But she was holding out for a hero. Yes, indeed. Now, back to Sky. As you know, I had a flood back in December, December the 17th. I moved out my house on the 29th. I contacted Sky because what I did is I left the Skybox plugged in, but I contacted Sky in March to speak about the fact that I hadn't had access to Sky for 3 months because I was living elsewhere and blah, blah, blah. So they said, oh, your box is still initiated. I says, yeah, it's plugged in, but I'm not living here. I'm living somewhere else and they don't have Sky. Well, we can't give you a refund because your box is still plugged in. All right, no problem. So what do I do? Well, you'll have to unplug your box whilst your work goes on, cancel your account, or just keep paying. So I unplugged the box, put it under the stairs, and kept paying my Sky. I moved back into my house in July, July the 12th. So that's only a couple of weeks ago. Got the box from under the stairs, plugged it all in, plugged it up. Bear in mind, you got to remember, Sky told me to unplug it. Plugged it all back up again, and it came up and says, cannot initiate your box. It's not receiving a signal from the dish. So I got in touch with Sky, and I spoke to them. I says, oh, no, yeah, Sky Plus HD, we don't support anymore. You'll not be able to get a signal through that anymore. That's done and dusted. I wouldn't give you Sky Q. All right, but I want all my same channels. So they offered me Sky Q, and it was slightly cheaper than I was paying. So I thought, well, okay, yeah, we'll go with that. What they didn't tell me was Sky Q would require a new dish and a new box. So bear in mind, I've just had my whole house has been rebuilt from scratch. Every wall has been replastered. Every skirting board replaced. This is on the ground floor, by the way, where the flood was, not upstairs. Etc. So then the Sky engineer came out on the 22nd, which was only a week or so ago, and you know, he said, well, we're going to put a new box up for you, a new dish up. We're going to have to drill through there, drill through your kitchen, drill through your new wall to get to your television. Oh, no, you're not, I said. That's not happening. I was under the impression that I was just going to get a box and it was going to connect to the internet. Anyway, fast forward. I contacted Sky yesterday to say, where's my refund? I'm not watching Sky. And I told her that the problem, and you know how it is, you've got to explain everything about three times. So I explained it, and then she turned around and says, well, I can offer you Sky Q if you wish. Yeah, seriously, we're talking about cancelling my account. And the reason I couldn't have Sky Q, and they offered me Sky Q. I says, no, I don't want Sky Q. What part of that did not want Sky Q? She says, well, why do you want to cancel? Because I'm paying you money every month for a service that I have no access to. Her reply was, and I'm going to read it out, I understand your concerns about not being able to watch Sky and the prospect of further work in your newly rebuilt home. It's completely reasonable that you wouldn't want to pay for a service you can't have access to. I can connect you with a dedicated team to help you sort this problem out. Oh my goodness gracious me. So trying to get, you know, a service cancellation and trying to get money back for a service that I've paid for the last 7 months that I haven't been able to watch or use. Is it any wonder everyone's going across to buy these dodgy sticks? Oh my goodness gracious me.

Oh, I wished I'd found something from Sky. I feel like I could grow a beard waiting for them people. Seriously, I mean, it's they take your money. They're quite happy to take your money and they're quite happy to cut you off. But when you actually get in touch with them and try to sort of a problem out or cancel your account because, well, you're not using it or you can't use it because you haven't got the right equipment, it's like pulling, you know, blood out of a stone, as they say. Anyway, we'll wait and find out. They're gonna email me with an alternative solution, and whether or not they're gonna credit me or refund me for the last 7 months worth of subscriptions that I've been paying for a service that I couldn't watch. Yes, we wait and see. Right, what time is it? Oh my goodness, look, it's at the bottom of the half an hour. My lordy, lordy, lordy. Talking of which, I wonder what Lord Delderfield's doing up in heaven. Do you think he's having a wonderful time up there? Bless his cotton socks.

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And oh, sorry, mum. There you go. I didn't expect that to stop so quickly. Tell you what, while I eat this biscuit, why don't you put Ghostbusters on? I'll be back in a minute. It's a nice biscuit, by the way. It's a Rocky Bar. You know those crispy Rocky Bars? Lovely.

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It was lovely. I've still got my cup of tea. The saga went on with Sky for quite a while. They kept offering me Sky Q like it was the only option. It was like, hang on a second. What part of you not drilling holes in my house do you not understand, for goodness sake? I'd been homeless for 7 months, living in hotels. You come home to a perfect home. I mean, perfect. Every wall is perfectly decorated. Every thing is perfectly fitted. The walls, the furniture, everything's new. Everything. Would you want somebody coming along with a 6-inch drill, drilling holes just to put a wire to a television? No, you wouldn't, would you? 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Meanwhile, enjoy this one. It's called The Chain. It is Fleetwood Mac as we head towards the quarter to the hour. Ooh, I've never done that one before.

Ace to Base, The Sign, the remixed version indeed. Indeed, indeed, indeed. And look at the time. My goodness. Where did the last hour go? Hey, my goodness gracious me. I'll tell you what, you know, the weekend is set to be rather warm in certain places. Temperatures have dropped slightly back to sort of like, they're still above the seasonal norm, but they're kind of back to kind of what's tolerable. I left the window open last night when I was in bed, and there was a lovely cool breeze blowing on my face because I sleep next to the window. It wasn't like, you know, uncomfortable. It was just nice and cooling. If you are out and about, of course, don't forget you can get those cans from the supermarkets and from chemists that spray cooling air and cooling water into your face. So if you are out and about, just get into a chemist and get one of those. They're like a deodorant can, but it sprays like a cooling water onto you. Anyway, as we climb up to the top now, I've got a track I want to play. I call it the Woohoo song. You'll know the song. You'll know it. It's this one.

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Now, I played that Please Don't Worry About a Thing type song, Three Little Birds, simply because the next story relates to it. We all know that the NHS is under stress. Well, that rhymes. The NHS is under stress. Anyway, we all know they're hard pushed, they're under stress, people are phoning up and making ridiculous demands. Well, one nurse has given me a list of things that took place with regards to A&E. She tells me that one man arrived demanding staff test his sandwich for poison. The patient, she says, didn't appear to be suffering from any illnesses, mental or otherwise, but he said he'd eaten the same sandwich twice in the last month and both times he'd ended up with his stomach pains and nausea. He was convinced that the shop selling the sandwich to him was poisoning him. So he went back and bought another sandwich as evidence. Now, to be clear, he wasn't ill that day, she says. In fact, he'd last eaten the sandwich several days earlier. The worker explained that the hospital didn't have the equipment to carry out forensic tests and simply said, well, stop eating the sandwich. But he insisted. He insisted on being triaged. He waited for hours in the waiting room, went in to see the doctor, and the doctor told him exactly the same thing. If this sandwich keeps making you sick, stop eating the sandwich. It's probably something you're allergic to. Got nothing to do with poison. Apparently, he left A&E swearing all the way. Another nurse was telling a story of a man who turned up with dry hands in the winter, and they were given a small amount of moisturiser, advised to buy some from the shop, and they smiled and left happily ever after. Why didn't they figure that one out themselves? What made it worse? Well, they demanded to be seen first. Someone else revealed that a patient arrived in an ambulance, almost bitten by a dog. The dog had snapped at him and missed. He felt it warranted a visit to the ER, and as I say, to make things worse, he'd actually called an ambulance. Now, the paramedics who brought him in weren't amused, quite rightly so, and the nurse added, I think he assumed by arriving in ambulance he was going to jump the queue. Ha ha, whack whack, oops, that's not the case. He waited in the waiting room for several hours, like everybody else. Not every visit to the A&E is, you know, that ridiculous. Some are quite funny. One woman turned up with blue hands. She was terrified that she had bad circulation. And whilst she was waiting to see the doctor, and yes, they were all thinking she's got terrible circulation in her hands, something's amiss here, they noticed that she kept rubbing her hands on her jeans. You can work the rest out, can't you? You can work the rest out. Oh, dear me. Some people are just thick, aren't they? Anyway, we've passed the first hour. So the late Bonnie Tyler.

0: Now, the end of the term is upon us. The kids are breaking up from school. But how would you feel if the school that your child went to tried to charge you for the artwork that your kid had put up for leaving school? You know, at the end of the term, the kids, they have like a little painting competition, don't they? Or paint an egg at Easter and that sort of stuff. Well, one school has gone one step further. They're going to put together an exhibition. An exhibition of the art from a particular class of 8-year-olds. And it's £2 a ticket to come to the exhibition. Now, you just know your kid's going to say, "Mum, why aren't you coming to see me exhibition and my picture?" But it gets worse. £2 a ticket. And if you want to buy your kid's, and yes, I did say buy your kid's picture, £15. Just let that sink in for a minute. £15 they're going to charge you. Now, gone are the days when your kid would, you know, scribble and draw pictures and put them in a school bag and bring them home and you'd have to stick them on the fridge. Now the works of art apparently worth £15. I tell you what, I wouldn't pay £15 for a kid's picture. They're rubbish. Matchstock men and matchstock cats and dogs. This is you, Mummy. Why have I got blue hair? I don't know. I didn't have a pink pencil. You know what I mean? It's crazy. It's crazy. Yeah. She's got 2,000 likes so far. Now, as I say, many parents love seeing what their child has got up to at school, and many save the space on the kitchen fridge for the latest artwork that comes home. However, as I say, would you pay £15 to have that privilege? I think not. I think not. And it's capitalising, isn't it? You know full well, the school know full well that the kid's going to demand that you go to the exhibition, and then they're going to demand that you buy their picture, because they're going to say, "Mum, why didn't you buy my picture? Did you not like it?" No, it was rubbish. You're hardly to say that. You're hardly to say that to your kid, are you? No, you're not going to say that, are you? Definitely not. You're going to say, "It looks lovely. Yeah, here's £15, school. Thanks."
1: All right, you're listening to All Hit Radio, and it's 53 degrees at 13 minutes past the hour. And right now in our All Request line, I've got Mike Ledgerwood on the phone. Hey, babe, what would you like to hear? Hey, babe, I'm sorry, I can't hear you too well. You're going to have to speak a little closer into the phone. Okay, babe, what would you like to hear again?
2: "We are observing your Earth."
1: Hey, Mike, I'm sorry, babe, but that's not on our playlist. And by the way, you sound great over the phone. Anyway, if you give us your request, we'll be glad to play it for you, babe. So let's hear it.
2: "We are observing your Earth."
1: Listen, Mike, I'm sorry, babe, but we can't...
2: "And we'd like to make..."
1: "I'm sorry, Mike, we... There's
2: a contact with you. Baby,

I just had an email in from Matt Janion. Matt tells me something very interesting about this schools thing, and maybe the writer of that particular piece might want to look into this. The artwork doesn't belong to the school. The artwork belongs to the artist. In this case, your 8-year-old son, and therefore they have no right to sell it without his or her permission. Interesting. Yeah, I was thinking that myself, actually. When I saw his email, I thought, yeah, actually, he's created it. It's his creation, and therefore it's not theirs to sell. It's his to sell. And if they sell it on his behalf, yes, they're entitled maybe to negotiate commission, but he's the artist, and therefore he should get, or she should get, the money for it. So if you are listening, go to your school. Tell them, no, I'm not paying 15 quid. The actual artwork belongs to my son anyway. And get it back off them. Or tell them to take it down. You don't have their permission to display it or sell it. What a great way forward. Oh, thanks very much, Matt.

It's Friday. Did I mention it was Friday? Of course I did. This weekend, of course, sees the British Grand Prix, which means the British Grand Prix is on this weekend. Can Lewis Hamilton break an all-time record? Can he be the first man to win 10 races at one circuit? Lewis, of course, he's in the Ferrari. He's probably not the favourite to win, to be fair, but it would be good, wouldn't it? It would be good. He won, of course, last time out at the circuit. Check out what's going on. Tomorrow, of course, we'll be qualifying, and then Sunday the race itself. And Silverstone's one of those tracks that is kind of fast-paced. It's a big old circuit, and it's got some long straights, it's got some twisting corners, and some fantastic overtaking possibilities as well. And of course, this year, don't forget, is the first year with this new, you know, it's not DRS, is it? It's boost and stuff like that. So yeah, look out for that one. I do hope you have a great weekend watching the football, of course, as well. And we're just hearing that some of the bars in the town have been granted a license to stay up until 5 a.m. 5 o'clock in the morning, when England go head to head with Mexico. Will you be there? I won't. I'll be in bed.

Hey, did you see those two people that climbed up, not to the top of the Empire State Building, to the top, top, top, top? Yeah, right at the very top, onto the antenna at the very top. I mean, the Empire State Building's tall, it's high. I've been there, I know, it's you're way up there. But they didn't just go to the top, like everyone does on the lift. They went to the top, top. I mean, you know when you have that, shall we go out, or just out? Let's go out. No, let's go out. You know what I mean? Well, they went to the top, top, top, top. Seriously, have a look at the pictures. My goodness, you've got to have nerves of steel to go that far. I don't even know how they got up there, to be fair. Have a look at the pictures. Anyway, have you ever walked around the supermarket and wondered why there are carts, you know, trolleys full of goods lying in the middle of the aisles? And you think, oh, maybe it's one of the sort of supermarket workers who have gone to get something else and just left the trolley. Or maybe it's somebody who was like, oh, is that the time? I've got to go to the doctor's. Gone. Leave your trolley. Ah, well, supermarket workers have explained why frequently people find mysterious trolleys or baskets in the middle of the store. Yes. One security worker has said, well, it's a tactic used by shoplifters. The person asked this person, I've never understood why an empty trolley or a half-full trolley is just left in the middle of the floor. Who thinks like that? I mean, who thinks I'll spend 20 hours of my day going around Asda and then just go, do you know what? I've changed my mind. Nah, I'm good. I'm off. Well, as I say, this supermarket worker has actually turned around and said, well, no, what they do is the shoplifters, they will go around and fill their cart full of, you know, the cheap stuff, and they will hide a bag in the middle of it, and they will put the expensive stuff in their own bag. And it just looks like they're just regularly doing their shopping, and the security guard who's regularly checking the cameras just sees a regular dude or girl or couple or whatever doing their regular shopping. And then when they get to a quiet corner, they abandon the cart, pick up the bag and just walk out with whatever they've got in the bag for themselves. That's how it works, apparently, ladies and gentlemen. So next time you're walking around the supermarket and you think, oh, there's a trolley there, look around, because not far away, there'll be a shoplifter. Anyway, onwards, upwards, as we climb to the top of the show, let's have a bit of Sledgehammer. Let's have a bit of Peter Gabriel.

Well, that's me done, ladies and gentlemen. I'm out of here. You take care of yourself. Whatever you're doing for the day, whatever you're doing for the weekend, do it with a smile on your face. It's not the end of the line. Well, according to the Travelling Wilburys, it probably is. See you Monday.

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15: Deep behind enemy lines, live from Little Rock, Arkansas, transporting you back to a time when things were totally tubular. He's no ordinary DJ in command of the wheels of steel at the helm of harmony. He's the Ayatollah of rock and rolla. He put master in master of ceremonies. He's the remaining member of the members only jacket club. Your ears will thank you. Dropping awesome 80s beats. He's the myth, the legend, the master, Rob Charles. 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

about the 80s with Rob Charles. Thank you for joining us. Yeah, getting it started with Berlin and Bananarama. Staying with the B's, we've got Bertie Higgins, Big Song, Key Largo.

That is Elton talking about those blue eyes. I'm Rob Charles. Welcome to the show. Here is Carla Bonoff. It is called Personally.

0: 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More music next.
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Let's hear it for the boy taking you on your trip back in the 80s, Denise Williams. 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

Bruce Springsteen, Dancing in the Dark. Want to say a big howdy and shout out to Mike listening in Howden, which is in the East Riding District out in Yorkshire, UK. Thank you so much for joining us on this show. Thank you so kindly. We are heard on 52 radio stations worldwide, reaching over 200 countries every single week. Here is Richard Marx, another big song from the 80s, right here, Waiting. All About the 80s with Rob Charles. We roll on.

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Hasta la Bye Bye. That is Tone Loc, Wild Thing, one of the biggest hits from 1980s. Yes, and I'll tell you what, the diversity in the 80s music. Here's Anita Baker giving you some of that soul. Yeah, giving you the best that I got.

one of my favorites, Boy Meets Girl. Man, we had such great music in the 80s. Waiting for a Star to Fall. Here's Debbie Gibson, Lost in Your Eyes.

This is a TV tune from the 80s, probably more in the 70s, but I do remember watching it in syndication every, I think it was every night, like 6:30 in the evening. My dad would have it on after the news. We'd always watch some Sanford and Son. Love this show. Love the theme. It is called The Street Breaker by Quincy Jones.

And that is going to conclude the first hour of All About the 80s with Rob Charles. Jeff Beck will take us up to the top of the hour. For all you great stations joining us in the next hour, stay tuned. For the rest of you, we will see you guys next week. Hang in there. We've got a lot more coming up.

Behind Enemy Lines, live from Little Rock, Arkansas, transporting you back to a time when things were totally tubular. He's no ordinary DJ in command of the wheels of steel. At the helm of harmony, he's the Ayatollah of rock and rolla. He put master in master of ceremonies. He's the remaining member of the members only jacket club. Your ears will thank you. Dropping awesome 80s beats. He's the myth, the legend, the master, Rob Charles. 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

The late Andrew Ridgely and the late George Michael teamed up together, and they called themselves Wham! And that is one of their biggest hits called Freedom, starting off this portion of the All About the 80s show. Thank y'all so much. Here's some Bad Company out of request going out to, oddly enough, his name is John, and he is in Spain. Not really what you think in a Spanish name, but here's Bad Company.

Pete Wiley with Sinful. We go from him to Eddie Money with Little Ronnie Spector. Take Me Home Tonight. Be My Little Baby. Yeah, you remember that?

Fology today. That's right. Now close your mouth, cause you cold busted. That's right, now sit down here. 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And my first impulse was to run up on you.

0: $3,700 Lynx coat. Homie got some money, huh? Hey, we're going to be right back with more here on All About the 80s. Hang on.
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1: 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This is Dead or Alive. You spin me around like a record right here. All about the 80s with Rob Charles.

I'd say out of all of their albums, that was probably the biggest one, if not the biggest one. It is probably the one that turned their whole career around. That is AC/DC, Given the Dog a Bone. Here is the Stage Dolls. This is called Love Cries, right here with Rob Charles on All About the 80s as we roll on.

0: solid 80s rock and roll right there with the Stage Dolls. Great song. Good group right there. More music coming up.
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love me some extended mixes of Purple Rain with Prince. Here's ZZ Top from the Eliminator CD. This is called Sleeping Bag.

That was one of the few all-female 80s bands back in the late mid to late 80s. Vixen and Edge of a Broken Heart. We've got time for another one of those wonderful 80s television themes. This one is from Knight Rider. Man, I can see that black Trans Am and Hasselhoff. Yeah, you can see how Hasselhoff and his talking 80s Trans Am.

like a supercharged superhero car called Kit. And the voice of Kit was actor William Daniels. And man, I tell you what, used to watch me some Knight Rider like nobody's business. Loved me some Michael Knight back in the day, for sure. Thank you, Kit Carr. And we are at the end of the show for this week. Folks, I want to thank all of y'all for joining us. 52 radio stations around the world, 200 countries every single week. 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And if you like the show, let us know. If you don't like the show, let us know. If you got a request, hit us up. We will do our very best to get it on for you. We play nothing but the best of the 80s in music and commercials and ads right here on All About the 80s. I'm Rob Charles. Until next week, y'all need to take care of each other. Y'all need to take care of yourself. Bye-bye, everybody. Rob out.

0: 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So I'll see you then.
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1: Now, what is the year? Paul Baker with the Mystery Top 40.
2: Oh, I'm ready for this one. Welcome along to the show. It's the Mystery Top 40. Paul Baker with you for the next 60 minutes, counting down the 40 biggest selling UK singles from this week in a mystery year. Today, we are somewhere within the 2010s. Let's find out where we are by counting down the numbers. At number 40, Second City, I Wanna Feel. Number 39 is a new entry for the Vamps and Somebody to You. At 38, Ed Sheeran with One. 37, a new entry, Sam Smith with Money on My Mind. At 36, it's Easy from Kasabian. At number 35, Michael Jackson, Love Never Felt So Good. At number 34, it's Chris Brown and Loyal. At 33, Little Mix with Salute. And a new entry at 32, it's Milky Chance with Stolen Dance. Here comes your first song on this week's show. It's Sigma. This is Nobody to Love.
1: Number 31.

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1: What is the year? Paul Baker with the Mystery Top 40.
0: And here's the top 30. At number 30 is Jubel from Klingand. At number 29, Kaiser and Hideaway. 28, Paloma Faith, Only Love Can Hurt Like This. At 27, it's Usher and Good Kisser. 26, Gorgon City and Laura Welsh with Here For You. At 25, it's Ed Sheeran, Thinking Out Loud. 24, Clean Bandit and Jess Glynn with Rather Be. At 23, 5 Seconds of Summer, She Looks So Perfect. At number 22, it's Rita Ora, I Will Never Let You Down. And coming up next, from the Disney animated movie Frozen, here's Idina Menzel and Let It Go.
2: Number 21.

0: bothered me anyway.
1: That's Idina Menzel, Let It Go, at number 21 on the Mystery Top 40. That was taken from the film Frozen. We've got another movie song on the way in just a second. At number 20, Iggy Azalea and Charlie XCX with Fancy. And here is that other movie song, taken from the one of the Minions movies, not sure which one. Here's Pharrell Williams and Happy.
2: Number 19.

0: Pharrell at number 19 on the Mystery Countdown. This is the Mystery Top 40. Happy at 19 from the Minions movie. At number 18, it's Fuse ODG and Sean Paul with Dangerous Love. 17, Ed Sheeran and Don't. 16, Calvin Harris with Summer. At number 15, Example, One More Day, Stay With Me. 5 Seconds of Summer at number 14 with Don't Stop. At number 13, it's Tiesto with Wasted. And at number 12, Jason Derulo and Snoop Dogg with Wiggle. And now, just outside the top 10, here comes John Legend with All of Me. We're going to take the Tiesto remix of this for you.
1: Number 11.

0: John Legend. And Tiesto on the remix, That's All of Me, on the Mystery Top 40 at number 11. Into the top 10 we go in just a second, and there's a new entry for DJ Fresh featuring Little Nicky. Make You Bounce is on the way next.
1: Paul Baker with the Mystery Top 40. What is the year? What is the year? Paul Baker with the Mystery Top 40.
2: Number 10.

0: This is the Mystery Top 40. That is Coldplay. Sky Full of Stars is a climber of 5 places at number 9. Before that, new entry at number 10, DJ Fresh featuring Little Nicky. Also, TC on that as well, Make You Bounce. Let's get another big dance classic from our mystery year on for you right now. Going down one place from last week's 7 is Mr. Probs.
1: Number 8.

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I'm slowly drifting, drifting away. And it feels like I'm drowning, pulling against the stream.

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0: This is the Mystery Top 40. Down one at 7, that's Sam Smith. And Stay With Me. Before that, at number 8, also down one, Mr. Probs and Waves. Right, we're on our way towards the top 5 very soon. Before we get there, though, let's have a new entry. Here's Sia and Chandelier.
1: Number 6.

see as a new entry at number 6 on the Mystery Top 40. Chandelier. Right, top 5 is on the way in a second. We have songs from Ariana Grande, George Ezra, Oliver Heldens, Ed Sheeran, and Ella Henderson all coming up for you very soon. I won't tell you the order just yet, though, because you got to keep listening. Coming up, though, last week's number 1 goes down 4 places for Oliver Heldens and Becky Hill. Gecko Overdrive.

0: That's Ed Sheeran on the Mystery Top 40. Going down one place from last week's three, this week's four, it's Sing. Before that, last week's number one, going down four places, Gecko Overdrive from Oliver Heldens and Becky Hill. Here's a song going up two places. Last week's five is in the top three for George Ezra, his Budapest.
1: Number three.

0: I'd leave it all.
1: Climbing two places at number three on the Mystery Top 40, George Ezra with Budapest. Right then, two songs left to go. There is a new entry in our mists, but it's not here. It's coming up in the number one position in just a second. First, though, a non-mover for Ella Henderson. This is Ghost.
2: Number two.

0: change at number two on the Mystery Top 40. Ella Henderson remains the same with Ghost. There's a brand new entry coming up at the top of the charts. Before we get to that, though, let's do this and recap the entire top 10 for you.
1: What is the year? Paul Baker with the Mystery Top 40. 10.
0: It's new for DJ Fresh.
1: 9.
0: It goes up for Coldplay.
1: 8.
0: It's down for Mr. Probs.
1: 7.
0: It's down for Sam Smith.
1: 6.
0: A new entry for Sia.
1: 5.
0: Down for Oliver Heldens.
1: 4.
0: Down for Ed Sheeran.
1: 3.
0: Going up for George Ezra.
1: 2.
0: And there's no change for Ella Henderson.
1: Number 1.
0: Here's the highest new entry of the week, going straight in for Ariana Grande and Iggy Azalea. It's a new entry, the first week at number one. This is Problem, and it's taken from our mystery year, which is 2014.
1: Paul Baker with the Mystery Top 40.
2: Number one.
1: Number one.

0: And now, here's the world's greatest DJ. This is where the fun begins, with you, the action, and the best music.
1: Really?
2: Hello, listeners. Here is a special announcement. We would like to apologize for the Jim Stevens Happy Hour show. Unfortunately, we are obliged to broadcast this program due to a legal technicality, and we hope it will not spoil your enjoyment of our other shows. Thank you.
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0: Kicking off today's 600th edition of the Happy Hour Show, we heard Len Barry with the disco version of his 1965 international top 10 hit, simply titled...
1: 1, 2, 3.
0: Hi, Jolly Jim Stevens here with another 60 minutes of upbeat oldies with lots of fun stuff in between. You're listening to the Happy Hour with megawatts of music power. Yes indeed, friends, this is the 600th edition of the Happy Hour Show, but we're not going to be going on about it because a lot of my colleagues have done a lot more shows than that. But I just had to say thank you to anyone who's listened to some of the shows since we started all this nonsense back in June of 2011. I've loved doing it, and I still do.
2: Happy anniversary. Well, come on, let's get it over with.

0: Yeah, a song about the legendary American radio DJ Wolfman Jack, brought to us in 1974 by a Canadian band, The Guess Who, when they were inviting us to clap for the Wolfman. And that was actually the Wolfman himself on the record.
1: Wolfman Jack.
2: Gather round, movers and shakers, cause here comes the Wolfman, radio's happiest music maker.
1: Wolfman Jack.
3: Scary.
0: It's the Happy Hour Dream Theme. Can you remember which syndicated TV show this theme tune introduced? I'll be revealing the answer when the music stops.

0: Well, it was a very catchy tune, but did you remember which TV series it introduced?
1: No!
0: There were 7 series in total, running from 1982 to 1988, and featured the exploits of 2 female police officers based in New York, played by Sharon Gless and Tyne Daly, whose character names were also the title of the show, which was Cagney and Lacey, of course.

0: This is the stuff we want. Alphonsus Celestine Edmund Cassell, MBE, better known professionally as Arrow, who was a Montserratian calypso and soca musician, regarded as the first big star of soca to come from Montserrat. Internationally, his biggest hit song was the one we just heard from 1982, when he was feeling hot, hot, hot.
1: All these headphones and half make your ears hot. Dear, oh dear. Two braised lamb chops under there, they are.
0: Coming up shortly, we'll be having today's baffling Beatles bit.
2: Oh, goody.
3: Jolly Jim Stevens, happy hour show. It's the sound of solid gold.
4: Who?
5: I don't know.

0: Oh, absolutely wonderful. The amazing voice of Aretha Franklin in 1968 with a track from her Lady Soul album titled Nicky Hokey. Can we play that again, please?
1: No.
0: Oh. It's the Happy Hour Baffling Beatles bit. Stand by for a quick snatch from a Beatles song. See if you can work out which one, and I'll be giving you the answer and playing the whole song for you after the next record. Here we go. Let's hear that again, shall we?
2: Sir! Yes, sir!
3: Oh! Oh, the hard ones first, eh?

0: Dutch band The Surfers in 1978 with their European hit, which was a tribute to the Beach Boys and the surfing 60s, titled Windsurfing. Dank u wel.
1: What did you just say?
2: Thank you very much.
3: You are right, right, right, right.
0: Okay, how did you get on with today's baffling Beatles bit, which went like this? Well, today's answer was a 1963 album release for the Fab Four in the UK and Canada, and a number two hit 45 in America. It was also a UK hit for Billy J. Kramer and the Dakotas, and its title was Do You Want to Know a Secret? With George on lead vocals for a change, and it's coming up next.

0: music from the 60s to the 80s here on the Happy Hour Show, and that was our baffling Beatles bit for today from 1963, titled Do You Want to Know a Secret?
1: Yes, please.
2: Stand by for today's secret message.
1: How dare you?
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0: Coming up after the next song, we'll be having today's Connections Conundrum.
3: Please stand by.

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0: 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The Amazing Weather Girls in 1983, and It's Raining Men.
1: Hooray!
2: Way to go!
1: Bring it on!
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4: Oh, shut up and put your trousers on.
0: It's the Happy Hour Connections Conundrum. You're about to hear two songs back to back, but can you work out the missing link between them? The answer will follow the music.
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0: A fairly easy connections conundrum today began with Me and You and a Dog Named Boo in 1971, sung by Lobo. And that was followed by Three Dog Night, also in 1971, and the raunchy Joy to the World. So, of course, the connection was dogs, a dog named Boo, and Three Dog Night.
1: Oh!
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0: Bringing back memories of the early 60s music, we heard Curtis Lee in 1961 with that good old foot tapper about Pretty Little Angel Eyes.
1: She's a cheap slut!
0: It's time now for an upbeat song that you wouldn't normally get to hear on the radio. 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
2: 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Here's one of the songs I composed with Roger Cook. Hey!

0: and it featured on the band's album named Sand Doings, which was released on the Tribune record label back in 1969.
1: Oh, that was good.
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1: That was swell, wasn't it, kids?
2: Yeah! Yeah, shut up.
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1: Okay, see you later, bye-bye.
0: No, it's not time to go yet, we've still got our finale song to come. Yeah! All right, don't get carried away. This has been Jolly Jim Stevens' Happy Hour Show. I hope you'll be able to join us again next time for lots more fun and upbeat oldies. Until then, thanks for listening, look after yourselves, and bye-bye. And now it's the Happy Hour Show Fabulous Finale.

0: And we're finishing off today's 600th Happy Hour show with the Anglo-American trio Odyssey and the European hit from 1981 when they were going back to their roots.
1: Okay, bye.

0: wedding tomorrow for Clive and Becca. They're getting married in the Philippines. Oh.
1: It's like their pre-wedding day, isn't it, today?
0: It's their pre-wedding day today. It's a wedding special. We've got loads of first dances lined up for you. I'll tell you what.
1: Lots of people have got in touch, haven't they?
0: Oh, they certainly have. I've got to say hello to Nikki, who's all tuned in. Nikki.
1: Oi.
0: Yes, what we should do, isn't it? Nikki. Oi. Mark Farley, hello to you as well. And everybody else tuned in, Mike Organ and all the rest. Ginger isn't feeling too well today, by the way. She's had a tough out yesterday. And you're struggling a bit, aren't you, Ginger?
1: Just a little bit. Who are just a little bit.
0: Oh, we should have played that.
1: Yeah, but would it?
0: But it's not a wedding song, is it?
1: Well, I don't know. You can have first dances to that, do you? Ooh, just a little bit more. But it's all right, though, because in about half an hour, I can take some more tablets.
0: Oh, so you're all right.
1: I'll kick in then, wouldn't I?
0: I can see they're all lined up ready.
1: They're all lined up ready. They're all lined up. They are.
0: Fantastic. And, of course, we're playing Sam Gets Lyrical.
2: Sam Gets Lyrical.
0: She's speaking the lyrics of a famous song, but what is this song?
3: Each day I live, I want to be.
0: Oh.
3: Each day I live, I want to be.
0: See, I think that's quite easy.
1: Very easy.
0: Very, very easy today. Well, to start you off with, anyway. If you think you know what it is, then get in touch with us at Ginger and Nuts, or, of course, gingerandnutslive@gmail.com. We look forward to hearing from you. Right, keep it here. Don't you get going anywhere. Some great songs lined up for you.

0: Michael, we're not going to fight about this, okay?
1: Paul, I think I told you. I'm a lover, not a fighter.
0: I've heard it all before, Michael.

0: mine. One of my favourite songs, that is, The Girl Is Mine, Michael Jackson with Paul McCartney. Nikki, by the way, says, I'm not married, never will be, but my wedding song would be Irish Goo Goo Dolls.
1: Oh.
0: Quite a good one, isn't it? What are you shaking, June?
1: I'm shaking my milkshake because I'm going to have a drink of it, I'm afraid. I do apologise, everybody.
0: And
1: this,
0: never,
1: this is like a liquid lunch.
0: Never say never, Nikki. Somebody out there for everybody. You never know.
1: Some people are happy on their own, though, aren't they?
0: Mark Farley's glad he's tuned in this week.
1: Oh.
0: On the wedding special.
1: On the wedding special. Has he sent his song in?
0: Yeah.
1: Him and his wife?
0: What was your first dance? Is he married? I think he's married, isn't he?
1: He's with a nice lady and he's got a daughter, hasn't he?
0: If not, what would be your first dance?
1: Yeah, that's it. And if you're not married, you need to crack on with it, Mark, and you need to be asking.
0: Exactly.
1: I mean, we could come and compare if you want.
0: Get down on one knee.
1: Well, he's done though now, hasn't he?
0: Yeah, he should be bouncing
1: not
0: up and down.
1: He's on the Terminator.
0: I was going to say, yeah. We'll come and do a turn on the old decks for you.
1: Yeah, too right.
0: But we would do.
1: Sing a song. Play some games.
0: Let's do a song or movie for weddings. Because, of course, it's our wedding special. Bit like Bed Knobs and Groom Sticks.
1: You've Got Veil.
0: James and the Giant Speech.
1: Groom. Just one look and then my heart went boom.
0: Yeah, oh, that was a great song. That was Zoom. Just one look. Oh, I like that one. Bride Eyes.
1: Simply the best, man.
0: I saw the presents. You saw the whole of the groom.
1: Rice, baby.
0: Because they throw rice, don't they, some people do. Absolutely. Cheaper than confetti.
1: Well, and also, it's better. It's better because the birds can eat it.
0: Well, it's not cooked rice, is it?
1: Yeah.
0: No, it's dried rice.
1: Birds can eat it.
0: Can they eat it? Oh, I didn't realise that.
1: It composts, doesn't it, better than confetti, apparently.
0: A song or movie for weddings, Lord of the Wedding Rings.
1: Anything directed by Alfred Hitchcock.
0: I like it, Ginge. I see what you did there.
1: Thank you.
0: Very, very good. Hats the Way, I like it.
1: The King's Best Man's Speech.
0: Save the First Dance for Me.
1: The Curious Case of Benjamin Buttonhole.
0: Terms of Engagement.
1: Bend knee, shape me any way you want me.
0: A Groomy Kind of Love. Very good. If you can think of any others, then do get in touch with us at Ginger and Nuts, or, of course, gingerandnutslive@gmail.com. Oh.
1: I mean, love is in the air.
0: Love really is in the air today.
1: It is.
0: It really is in the air today. Although, we're sending lots of love to Ginge, who's not very well at the moment. But there we go. Right, keep it here. It's Ginger and Nuts Live.
1: Don't tell them. Nobody will know, will they?
0: No, they wouldn't know. They'll never. Here's a bit of Michael Bublé.

0: Shanice, I love your smile. That's a nice kind of it's a nice song for a wedding, isn't it?
1: It's a lovely song for a wedding.
0: In fact, it's on Clive and Becca's list for tomorrow.
1: Playlist?
0: Their playlist.
1: Oh, so they'll be boogieing on down to that at some point tomorrow.
0: What song would be on your playlist, your wedding playlist? Do let us know. Also, your wedding disasters. Anybody had a wedding disaster? 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Let's do Sam Gets Lyrical again. I'll press the button. Sam gets lyrical. She's speaking the lyrics of a famous song, but what is this song?
2: Each day I live, I want to be. Each day I live, I want to be.
1: It is a lovely song.
0: It's a nice song, isn't it?
1: I do like it.
0: Actually, that's a song for a wedding, isn't it?
1: Yeah, could be.
0: Could be. Absolutely. We got married on the cheap, didn't we, Ginger, really?
1: You sound the cheap. There was nothing cheap about it, mate.
0: Well, kind of, we paid for it nearly ourselves, didn't we?
1: We paid for it for all ourselves.
0: Yeah, we did.
1: We had a wedding cake made. Your mum made us a wedding cake, didn't she?
0: She made us a lovely wedding cake.
1: That was the wedding cake.
0: Absolutely beautiful.
1: We
0: got married at a cinema in Birmingham. The Electric Cinema in Birmingham. Everybody went there thinking it was going to be a kind of a movie featuring me, a little cameo role. But actually, it turned out it was actually our wedding.
1: It was. They were all surprised, weren't they?
0: But the film that they watched was Haribo Man, which is actually on YouTube. Ginger's just found it.
1: Yeah. Type in Haribo Man, Darren Yates.
0: And then you'll see it.
1: You'll see it.
0: The wedding video that they were watching.
1: And then it broke into us coming in, didn't it?
0: Yeah, that's it. So
1: we had lots of wedding songs. We had one when we walked in, one when we walked out. Then we had our first dance. Then we had another first dance on, because the first dance is a bit slow.
0: Exactly.
1: But then we had another one, didn't we? And then people joined in.
0: But the song that we had walking in...
1: No. Walking out, this was.
0: The next song is going to be the walking out song.
1: Yeah.
0: I know I'll get it wrong. Slapped now.
1: We walked into...
0: Well, just tell us the song we walked into, Ginge.
1: American Authors, Best Day of My Life. And then we walked into that one, and then we walked out to Leona Lewis, A Moment Like This.
0: So
1: remember, we had Disney songs in between as well, didn't we? When we were signing the register. We had Disney movies on the screen.
0: I'll tell you what, Mark Farley, listen, you're getting tips here. You're getting tips.
1: I tell you one thing, if Mark wants me to plan the wedding, I'm more than happy to. I mean, we had KFC halfway through the day, didn't we? We went through the drive-thru in our bridal gear.
0: Don't tell him everything, you know what I mean?
1: And then we had the do on the night, which was like a hog roast and everything.
0: Oh, it was lovely.
1: It was beautiful.
0: It really was. Right, keep it here, Ginger and Nuts Live. This is our song that we walked into and walked out of.

0: Fiona Lewis, A Moment Like This.
1: A moment like this.
2: You can't beat a bit of Leona, can you?
0: And talking about getting married in the cinema, if you do something bizarre like that, then you can kind of invite the press.
2: Yeah.
0: And you get in, you haven't got to pay for a photographer then.
2: We have Down Boys three-wheel van as well. I
0: exactly.
2: Think it's pretty good.
0: But what I'm saying is you haven't got to pay for a photographer because they're taking all the pictures.
2: They do.
0: And then you can sell the story to like kind of newspapers or magazines. We got 100 quid, didn't we, from the magazine?
2: Yeah, from one magazine. We've got it up somewhere, up in the loft, I think, in the
0: wedding
2: box.
0: So you got to do something bizarre. Anyway, Millie the tortoise. Sorry, it's not a tortoise. It's a Millie is a tortoise shell cat from Stockport. Believed to be the oldest living cat in the world at the age of 31.
2: Yeah, which is roughly 146 in human years. Her owner, Leslie, reckons her long life comes down to Buxton mineral water.
0: What?
2: Fresh prawns and salmon and a very chilled routine. I mean,
0: Leslie, I'm moving in.
2: Can I just say, most cats have a chilled routine, don't they? They just go outside, have a bit of it, come back, lie down, sleep.
0: You don't give them mineral water, though, do you?
2: Well, she obviously does. I mean, this cat's still going at 31. Buxton mineral water.
0: Fresh prawns and salmon every day. Oh, my, oh, my.
2: I was going to say, move me in.
0: Oh, no, that's it. We're going to move in, Ginge.
2: Leslie Greenhoff, we're on our way round.
0: Yeah. Now, over a third of us have ordered food we don't actually eat, so we can post a picture of it on our social media.
2: Oh,
0: this is according
2: over.
0: To a new research.
2: Yeah, 40% of us say we've uploaded images of food that we didn't actually eat, with one in five of us confessing we never intended to eat it in the first place.
0: Why would you do that?
2: Why would you spend money on food that you're not going to eat?
0: Just to post a picture and say, oh, look at me with me, paella.
2: Paella!
0: I couldn't think of anything else.
2: But 3 in 10 of us also said our desire to post better-looking food online has led to a change in our diet over the years. Which you can understand, can't you? Put a bit nice bit of sushi on there. That's good for you, isn't it?
0: 57% of us will actually physically move or rearrange a dish to get the best photo angle.
2: These are these food bloggers. I mean, it ain't on my plate long enough for me to rearrange it and take a picture before it's eaten.
0: No, not at all.
2: I mean, I understand it's nice sometimes to take a picture, isn't it? Where were we? Months and months and months ago. Maybe even last year. And the food came out and it looked really nice. So we took a picture.
0: Yeah, but you don't do anything with the picture, do we?
2: What do you do with the picture? It just ends up in your holiday photos, doesn't it?
0: Yeah, I don't post it on kind of social media.
2: I'm not going on Instagram going, oh, look at this, everybody. I mean, maybe we should, though. Post it.
0: I always think those type of people, though, are braggers.
2: Yeah, oh, look where I'm eating today.
0: Yeah,
2: that's it. Look at me, my posh restaurant.
0: Yeah, I brag it and I go,
2: and then I'll put a picture on. Oh, look at me with my Big Mac and fries.
0: Yeah.
2: I've rearranged it so it looks like it does on the TV advert.
0: Now, one of our first dances was, we had Matt Monro, Portrait of My Love. And then our second dance, slow dance. Well, it's not really a slow dance.
2: It wasn't. There was lots of jumping around, if I remember rightly.
0: And I don't know why we chose it, to be perfectly honest.
2: You chose it.
0: Did I choose it?
2: At the time, it was quite a big hit and you liked it.
0: It's
2: so we had it for you, love.
0: Ugly heart, G.I.R.
2: Ugly heart.
0: I mean, when you think about it now, it's terrible, isn't it?
2: I mean, were you saying I had one?
0: Well, exactly.
2: But hopefully not.
0: You've got a lovely heart, you
2: Thank
0: have, Ginge.
2: You.
0: Very kind and caring.
2: Thank you very much.
0: So anyway, this was our slow dance. Just thought I'd fade it in for you. Here we go. Fade Terry and June out. It was a lovely married couple as well.
2: They were.
0: Terry and June.
2: Lovely Terry
0: We're
2: and June.
0: We're a bit like Terry and June, aren't we?
2: I'd say so.
0: Yeah.
2: Yeah.
0: I'm the fat one. Yeah.

0: say to you, I've never been a best man.
1: You've never been a best man?
0: I'm surprised. I've never ever been a best man. It's something I've always wanted to do, but I've never been asked.
1: Get Mark Farley on the job proposing.
0: Oh,
1: to
0: no,
1: his,
0: he's
1: partner.
0: He had enough of the last one, apparently.
1: I know that, but what about his current partner? She's lovely.
0: Well, you know, some people just like to take
1: and
0: it
1: some
0: easy,
1: people
0: don't you?
1: Just don't want to get married, do they?
0: No.
1: They're happy together. My friend got engaged when we were at college, and it was like 20-something years later when they actually finally got married, but they'd lived together and everything for 20 years.
0: Well, it's like Ken Dodd. He was with his partner for kind of decades. And then, obviously, just when he was on his deathbed, they decided to get married. And she became Lady then, because, of course, Ken Dodd was a Sir Ken Dodd. Ken Dodd was a great friend of the show. He was on quite a few times. Absolutely.
1: Love Ken Dodd.
0: Love, love, love it. Now, if you hate noisy pubs, fall asleep in front of the TV and groan when you bend down, all these factors apparently are high on the list of the most common signs of ageing.
1: Yeah. I can agree. Oh. Other key indicators include forgetting names, failing to recognise any of the songs in the top 10, and moaning a lot.
0: I do you know what? The top 10, I couldn't tell you what was in the charts now.
1: I mean, I probably...
0: You're quite good, aren't you?
1: I know. There's obviously some of the songs.
0: I'm ageing.
1: There's a lot of artists I haven't got a clue who they are now.
0: Who's number one today?
1: Oh, I ain't got a clue.
0: Ain't got a clue. No. You're aging, Ginge.
1: I knew it was Taylor Swift, wasn't it? I knew you.
0: I knew you, or something like that, yeah, from Toy Story.
1: I knew you when the beep, beep, beep, beep, beep, beep, beep. Other signs are ears and nose becoming more hairy.
0: Oh, yes.
1: And your eyebrows growing wild. Crikey, you're wild. You're old.
0: We were only talking about that the other day, wasn't we?
1: We were. I need to do something. You've got stray ones.
0: All right.
1: They just started growing in other directions.
0: Don't tell everybody.
1: And your nose hair's out of control and your ears.
0: Hey, that's terrible.
1: I thought there was a...
0: Something's a private.
1: Something's a... Hey, talked about down there, mate. They're out of control as well.
0: Yeah, well, you can talk.
1: Oh, I know. I've got to go for an exam. In a few weeks, I'm going to have to tidy up an epivorist.
0: You certainly are. It seems we all feel that 60 and above is the age which someone can officially be classed as old.
1: Oh, crikey.
0: Oh, I'm only 50 years something.
1: 52.
0: Thank you.
1: No problem.
0: 50-something would have been all right, Ginge.
1: But there's nothing wrong with being 52.
0: 52. 8 years and I'll be...
1: 60.
0: Well
1: done.
0: If I'm still
1: You'll
0: here.
1: You'll be old.
0: If I'm still here,
1: according to the poll.
0: Aging is obviously catching up on me a little earlier than what should
1: well,
0: be.
1: Well, if
0: to
1: people
0: be perfectly...
1: head over and watch Harry Bowman, Darren Yates.
0: Oh, yes.
1: The hair colour in you is unreal. You're the silver fox now. You'd still got a bit of blonde, mousy brown then.
0: All right.
1: Maybe he's been married to me. It's turned you grey.
0: Maybe it has. Now, got to say hello to Kirsty and Nathan, who got married. We was invited to their wedding, wasn't we?
1: We were. We went to their wedding. And also, in 2 weeks' time, it's their fourth anniversary.
0: Wow.
1: 4 years ago, they got married. I can't believe it.
0: And their slow dance was Ed Sheeran, Tenerife Sea.
1: Tenerife Sea. And I wonder now if that's why they went on honeymoon to Tenerife.
0: Maybe it was, Ginge.
1: Because they did. They went to Tenerife.
0: But it must have been.
1: So this is Tenerife Sea by Ed Sheeran. This is for Kirsty and Nathan.
0: Oh, you're introducing it, are you? All right, then.
1: I've done it.
0: Oh, you've done it now. You have to wait for me to fade it out a little bit, Ginge, and then I fade it in. Look, there you go. Now you can introduce it.
1: This one's for Kirsty and Nathan, just about to celebrate their fourth wedding anniversary on the 12th of August.
0: There you go.

0: dress. I love your hair like that. And in the moment I knew you best.
1: What's the nation listening to? Survey says Ginger and Nuts.
2: Now you're talking. This is a corker, isn't it? Eh? You to me are everything. The real thing.
3: Ed Sheeran song, though. I haven't heard that for 4 years since we were at the wedding.
2: No, it was a nice song. I liked it. I really did.

0: Oh, it's a classic, isn't it, Ginge?
1: It is a classic. I think it's the dog's enjoying it as well.
0: Dave, by the way, said my trousers split during our first dance.
1: Oh, no. Oh, Dave, but you put a bit of weight on since the suit fitted.
0: Well, he said apparently the time of my life wasn't designed for lunges.
1: Oh, no.
0: We'll have to play that for you.
1: For?
0: We'll play that for you next, actually. Time of my life.
1: What was he lunging for?
0: Exactly.
1: Supposed to be the whole...
0: He was showing off. That's probably what he was doing.
1: There's no lunging involved. He just needed to catch his bride. I mean, did she come running towards him at the same time?
0: Imagine me doing that with you.
1: Oh, it would have been a disaster. Absolute disaster. But while we're talking about wedding day disasters, Alex Delaney.
0: In Spain. No, France, sorry.
1: Ooh la la.
0: Ooh la la.
1: He's messaging. He said, my wedding day disaster was actually doing it. Yes, he said, I was married to a woman, but now he's happily divorced and has been for 17 years.
0: Oh, there you go, Alex Delaney.
1: And he's met the love of his life, who he now lives with in Spain. France. Oh, you've got me started now, you and blooming Spain. France, he lives in France.
0: Bonjour, Alex.
1: And he has a lovely view off his balcony.
0: Oh, he does.
1: He sent us a picture, didn't he?
0: Absolutely.
1: It's a beautiful view.
0: A lot of people are saying that they're talking about their ex-wives and things like that. We're getting kind of song requests as well. I think for my ex-wife, I would have played Meredith Brooks, Bitch.
1: Oh, crikey.
0: But that's another story.
1: That is another story. It's too long for the... We ain't got 5 hours, have we, to talk about it?
0: We certainly haven't. But let's do In the Wedding News this week.
1: A bride dreamed of looking like a princess on her wedding day, but after a disastrous reaction to fake eyelashes, she ended up looking more like Sloth from the Goonies.
0: What did she do, do you think?
1: Well, the glue and things might have, like, affected her eyes, and then all her eyes were probably shut and puffed up, and I bet you she looked good.
0: Talk about getting cold feet. A bride-to-be in Utah allegedly set fire to the church the day before the wedding, causing £108,000 worth of damage.
1: Crikey, Riley. I mean, most people just call the wedding off.
0: That's it. They don't cancel the venue as well, do they,
1: no.
0: Really?
1: No. And also, what about... Who's going to pay for that? Has she got to pay for the damages?
0: Probably.
1: The fact that she's actually admitted to setting fire to the church. I mean... about the poor groom? I mean, what a way to find out that your wife doesn't want to marry you.
0: These are real stories this week, by the way, in the news.
1: And a woman travelled halfway around the world for a wedding, only ended up ironing a giant hole straight through her bridesmaid dress.
0: No.
1: She did.
0: Why do you do that?
1: Well, she wanted to look hot.
0: Oh, Ginge, you're on the ball today, aren't you? You're very good.
1: The paracetamol and ibuprofen are kicking in.
0: Oh, that's good. And did you know that Prince William never wears a wedding ring? Apparently he dislikes jewellery of any kind.
1: Some people don't do that. My dad's
0: never had a wedding ring.
1: My dad's never wore a wedding ring. You know why? Because his knuckles were too big. Well, he did when he first got married, but then as he got arthritis in his knuckles, he had to take it off. And
0: But Prince William never had one.
1: Oh, wow.
0: He don't like jewellery.
1: I mean, maybe he has got one. Do you think he's got a ring somewhere, though? It's just in a box.
0: Yeah, probably hidden away.
1: Because surely you have to exchange rings, don't you? Well, I mean, I suppose he's the future king of England. He can do whatever he wants.
0: He can do what he wants, yeah. Who was the guy who did the lunges? Was it Dave?
1: Dave,
0: right. We're going to play the next one for Dave. Dave!
1: Maybe you can get his trousers out and see if he lunges again, if he rips these ones.
0: I might try and do a lunge. Maybe not.
1: Please don't.
0: No.
1: You need undercrackers on before you do that.
0: Okay, I won't do it. Don't forget, if you want to get in touch with us today, especially for the Sam Gets Lyrical.
2: Sam Gets Lyrical.
0: I only have to say it and it just plays. It's amazing. She's speaking the lyrics of a famous song, but what is this song?
3: Each day I live, I want to be.
0: You can win a ginger and nut certificate.
1: A day to give.
0: The best of me. Oh, we're singing the song.
1: We are singing the song.
0: We're singing the song.
1: Of course we are.
0: Oh,
1: what did you think I was singing? I was only going to sing the one more line. You burst into song then.
0: Right, okay. We'll reveal the winner next. Don't you get going anywhere. I don't know what I did there, Ginge.

So if you've got any wedding songs of any kind, whether it was your first dance, whether it was kind of during the night, then do get in touch with us at Ginger and Nuts, and we'll try and squeeze it in on today's show. Still an hour to go. Here's a bit of David Bowie with Let's Dance.

0: Oh, it's a classic, isn't it? David Bowie. Or is it Bowie? You say Bowie, I say Bowie.
1: No, David Bowie.
0: Depends where you're from, doesn't it?
1: There was a dog up the road called Bowie, after David Bowie.
0: Really?
1: Yeah, lost his eyesight and everything. Well, I mean, unfortunately, he passed
0: come
1: away.
0: Come here, Bowie. Come here, Bowie. No. It don't sound like a dog name to me, Ginge.
1: David Bowie, so...
0: Got to say hello to Lazy B. He's on the bus in Birmingham at the moment.
1: Oh,
0: blasting.
1: He's on the bus!
0: He's got us blasting in his headphones.
1: Oh, thank goodness he's in his headphones, not on a speaker going out on the old bus.
0: He's on the way to a Touchwood shopping centre in Solihull to meet his brother and do some shopping and munchies.
1: No. Oh,
0: happy
1: very
0: Friday.
1: Nice, but it was our invite. I'd happily go for munchies at Touchwood.
0: I was going to say, I've not been to Touchwood for ages.
1: I can't even remember the last time I was in Touchwood.
0: It's been a long time,
1: hasn't
0: it?
1: Does anyone know when it was? Do you know when it was?
0: Go on, I don't really remember, Ginge.
1: Do you remember? Yeah,
0: You're getting old, are you?
1: We were meeting Emily after a kiddie class, baby class.
0: Oh, was
1: and
0: it?
1: We went into the magical story shop. And
0: yes.
1: And then she got collared for them photographs.
0: Yes, I remember.
1: That was probably sort 3 years ago. It was a newborn photograph.
0: Now.
1: That was the last time I was in Touchwood.
0: Grotesque Grooves.
1: Oh, okay. Don't blame it on the good times. Blame it on the boogeyman.
0: Or the bogeyman. Or the boogeyman, yeah. Grotesque Grooves. Don't leave me this stray.
1: Turd on the dance floor.
0: Gore, gore, gore. How do you like it? How do you like it? Gore, gore, gore.
1: Zits, a beautiful day.
0: Oh, the word zits. I had a few zits when I was younger, but dearie me. Whoa, Black Yeti, Bam Malam, yo, Black Betty, Black Yeti.
1: Yeti. That's... Shaving all my nuts for you.
0: Hey, that's a bit personal, isn't it?
1: Well, I haven't got no nuts, so it's not for me.
0: Okay, Sleazy Lover. What are you looking at me like that for?
1: Ghouls out for summer.
0: Papa's got a brand new hag.
1: I should be so mucky.
0: Mucky, mucky, muppy. Grimier River.
1: Bogey Wonderland.
0: Big Meal keep on slurping. Loud Mary keep on burping.
1: Me and Mrs. Bones.
0: Lips stuck on your collar. Oh dear. Dear me.
1: Anything by Bill Haley and the Vomits.
0: There you go. There's the Grotesque Grooves for you. And if you can think of any others, do let us know. Lips stuck on your collar. Are those people who've got like big lips?
1: Lips stuck on your collar.
0: Ooh. Can you imagine?
1: Have you ever gone home with lipstick on your collar?
0: Well, it's not lipstick. That's lips stuck.
1: No, lips are stuck. But have you ever gone home with lipstick?
0: I don't think I have, to be honest. I don't think I have. Have you?
1: No. Why would I have lipstick on my collar?
0: Well, I don't know. You could have had a turn.
1: A turn? A turn for the what?
0: You could have been on the dance floor and changed your mind about, you know, I'll go with a woman. But you never know. And some men wear lipstick.
1: They do. They do. It's very true. Not any of the men I used to go out partying with, but some men do.
0: A lot of people wear makeup, don't they? They kind of do. Fade it in, and they look quite nice. Especially if you're taking a selfie, it does make you look nicer, doesn't it? Really,
1: it does. You should try a bit.
0: Yeah, thank you. What are you trying to say?
1: You're lovely just the way you are, love.
0: They can't do anything for a lazy eye, can they?
1: They can't do anything for a lazy eye and a dodgy beard. No,
0: there's nothing wrong with my beard.
1: There's just little bits that you've missed. That
0: anyway, listen, Sam gets lyrical. Okay, she was speaking the lyrics of a famous song.
2: Each day I live, I want to be.
0: It was, of course, One Moment in Time.
1: Live the best of me. Hang on, I'm just waiting for the wheel to come up.
0: She's waiting for the wheel to come up. She should have had this ready. Here we go. Spin the wheel, Ginge.
1: I did have it ready.
0: Spin the wheel, Ginge.
1: I've shut my phone.
0: Diana will be on next.
1: Tapping to spin. Tapping to spin. We've got to play another one, haven't we? Give chance. It's Tom.
0: Tom. Well done, Tom. Tom.
1: Tom, Tom, Thumb.
0: Here we go then. Sam Gets Lyrical, second part two.
3: Sam gets lyrical, lyrical.
0: Of course, she's speaking the lyric of a famous song, but what is this one?
2: There's a party going on right here.
0: There's a party going on right here.
1: All right then, Sam, don't brag about it. I mean, okay. Where was our invite?
0: Well, we'll have a party now, shall we?
1: Let's do
0: it. They do this at the weddings. It's a classic wedding song, isn't it? Oh.
1: Get some all up, doesn't it?
0: Yeah. Young man.

0: takes two, baby. Oh, I love it. Marvin Gaye and Kim Weston. It takes two. Playing that for Clive and Becca, who are getting married tomorrow. And listening as they're chomping on their KFC at the moment, which is very nice in the Philippines.
1: And how funny, we had KFC after our wedding.
0: Yeah, we
1: did. They're having it before.
0: Yeah.
1: Good and choice, though, Clive.
0: And they've got the family round as well, which is quite nice as well.
1: Oh, that's
0: so
1: very nice.
0: I don't know what the family's names are, but hello to... I've hello been sent all. A photograph. Hello, all. That's it.
1: Yes. Well, we've had some more wedding disasters. Claire said the wedding car broke down 100 yards from the venue, and we arrived with me, the bride, pushing the car.
0: That would be terrible, wouldn't it?
1: I mean, you think somebody would have got out and pushed for her, wouldn't you?
0: Yeah.
1: Well, she's not with anybody in the car. I mean,
0: she would have been on her own pushing the car.
1: What a blooming disaster. And Alex Delaney said, when they were arranging their song for the wedding day, we had a few complications because the registrar asked what was our first dance together, in which we replied, "Let's Talk About Sex" by Salt and Pepper. To which the registrar said, "That's not very appropriate." She then asked our second song that we danced to, in which we replied, "I Want to Sex You Up" by Colour Me Bad. But she said again, no.
0: Oh.
1: So we ended up having Diana Ross and Lionel Richie, Endless Love.
0: Why? Oh, they're so miserable, aren't they, these people? We'll play I Want to Sex You Up for you in a minute for you. That's what we'll do.
1: We're going to play one for now Clive and Becca are listening. We can play for the song that they actually wanted
0: yes.
1: us to play, can't we?
0: We played all their songs at the start
1: we
0: of the show.
1: They'll have to listen to it back.
0: You'll have to listen to it back, yeah, absolutely. Clive and Becca are getting married tomorrow in the Philippines, which is just lovely. Diana, by the way, who we'll be going over to in around about 10 minutes. She's got it right, by the way. Sam Gets Lyrical.
1: She has, and Cheeky John again. 2 out of 2 today for Cheeky Jam.
0: She's speaking the lyrics of a famous song, but what is it?
2: There's a party going on right here.
0: It's an easy one.
1: Oh, it's
0: there's
1: very easy.
0: There's a party going on
1: if
0: right here.
1: If I know what it is, it's easy.
0: Think of weddings and birthdays.
1: Oh, don't tell her anymore.
0: Anyway, just for Clive and Becca, this is just for you.

0: bum.
1: Bum bum.
0: Angie's, we love the bum bum, don't we? How you doing, Diana?
1: I'm doing good. I'm tired because and sore because I just started working out. So that I have not been working out in ages. Let's just say. So, but yeah, I am so fired up though this morning, and I am going to send you a very cool, cool pick of the week.
2: Okay. Well, tell us all about it then.
1: Yes. One of my favorite bands is back with a brand new single, and I'm thrilled to be featuring them once again as this week's pick of the week. If you've ever followed the Wild Things on social media, you already know they're one of the most fun, down-to-earth, and engaging bands around. They're constantly interacting with their fans, creating hilarious viral content, and reminding us that music doesn't always have to take itself too seriously. Leading up to the release of their new single, Let Go, they've invited fans from around the world to submit the names of their exes. What started as a funny social media campaign quickly took on a life of its own, with hundreds of thousands of names pouring in. Those names became part of the single artwork and even appeared throughout the music video. It's clever, entertaining, and the perfect example of the creative bond the Wild Things have built with their fan community. But beneath all the laughter and lighthearted fun is a song with a meaningful message. Through beautiful poetic imagery of the sea, drifting letters, broken promises, and the ache of heartbreak, Let Go reminds us that not every relationship is meant to last. Sometimes the strongest thing we can do is release the pain, stop looking back, and move forward towards something better. The chorus says it all, so just let go. It's a simple message, but one that carries so much hope. Whether you've experienced heartbreak yourself or simply needing a reminder that life continues after disappointment, this song encourages us to heal, embrace new beginnings, and remember that the people who weren't meant for us don't define our future. If you're a fan of soaring guitars, infectious melodies, and bands that balance heartfelt songwriting with an incredible sense of fun, then Let Go deserves a place on your playlist. So be sure to follow the Wild Things on Instagram, Facebook, TikTok, and all their social platforms. And don't forget to stream or download Let Go on your favorite digital music platform.
0: Now, I had a sneaky peek at this song, and I think, Ginge, you're going to add it to your playlist.
2: I think I might do on my dog walking playlist. I've got a lot of songs on there from Diana's Pick of the Week, you know. So all that's left for you to do, Diana, is introduce your single of the week.
1: Perfect. I definitely will. So this week's Pick of the Week is Let Go by the Wild Things, right here on the Ginger and Nut Show. Enjoy, guys.

0: love it. Natalie Cole, This Will Be an Everlasting Love. Playing that for Clive and Becca. And who else, Ginge?
1: Angel, Josh, and Baby Aluna.
0: There you go.
1: Which I hope I've pronounced that correctly.
0: I think it is Aluna.
1: Aluna.
0: Aluna.
1: But she's a beautiful baby.
0: And before that, of course, it was The Wild Things with Let Go. And I tell you what, quite a few people have messaged in. Dave says, Diana nailed it again. What a cracking recommendation.
1: Yeah, love the review, love the song. Win-win, said Lauren.
0: Mark Farley says, loved it, Diana.
1: Hey, there you go. You've impressed him. This deserves to be all over the radio, said Tom.
0: Cheeky John said, sounds good.
1: Okay, crikey, but you've impressed both of them.
0: Katie says the lyrics really hit home. Beautiful track.
1: And that's 5 stars from me. Brilliant song, said Lucy.
0: And Ryan, another brilliant pick of the week from Diana. There you go. Well, that's probably the most we've ever had, really.
1: It is.
0: So, people like a little bit of rock.
1: Who knew? But actually, it was a really good song.
0: It was a good song.
1: I really liked it.
0: And the lyrics were good. I was listening to the lyrics.
1: Yeah, very good.
0: All about letting go and all that kind of stuff. Now, experts have revealed the six words women hate the most, topping the list of cringe-inducing phrases.
1: Yeah, researchers confirmed that moist is just one of the 6 words women find almost impossible to tolerate. According to experts, people's dislike of the word has to do with their disgust at the bodily function often related with the phrase.
0: So the women's 6 most hated words are, of course, moist.
1: Squirt.
0: Are we really doing this, Ginge? Panties.
1: Chunky.
0: See, I find them quite funny. Curd. I mean, what's all that about?
1: Bit of lemon curd. I mean, toast, I don't mind.
0: Yeah.
1: And flap.
0: Yeah, we all get in a flap, don't we? We all get in a flap.
1: We're talking about them type of flaps, though, I don't think.
0: Really? Do you find them cringeworthy, though, Ginge?
1: I don't like moist or squirt.
0: No.
1: It's not when you say, oh, moist with the voice. Oh, no.
0: That's
1: a... Do they call it an ick?
0: It's probably an ick, Ginge. Probably it's something, isn't it?
1: Panties, that's quite a chunky. I mean, why would
0: why
1: you not like
0: knickers
1: chunky?
0: Knickers on the list? Big knickers.
1: Panties are the same thing, aren't they?
0: Well, I don't...
1: Just a small down version.
0: Or thong.
1: Thong. I don't know how women wear them, so if you wear one... Whether it's a thong or a cheese wire, I applaud you. Because I can't stand the things up my bum crack.
0: Anyway, moving on. Moving on. Josh and Angel have turned off now, Ginge, I think.
1: Yeah, they're covering Baby Aluna's ears.
0: Oh, yes. Absolutely.
1: She's beautiful, though. The picture was lovely.
0: Of course, Clive and Becca getting married tomorrow in the Philippines. And I've seen a photograph. I'll have to share it with you in a moment, Ginge, of Clive in his kind of suit.
1: Oh.
0: He looks really dapper.
1: Does he look dapper, does he?
0: He looks like the new James Bond, I tell you.
1: I bet he scrubs up well, does Clive?
0: Oh, yes. He does, actually.
1: I can't wait to see the photographs.
0: No, I can't either.
1: I can't wait. I'm looking forward to it.
0: We are looking forward to it. So we'll play another song from their playlist for tomorrow. Olivia Newton-John and Hopelessly Devoted to You, which is... what I am to you, Ginge, isn't it?
1: It is.
0: Oh, I'm just hopeless.

0: I'll have to share
1: I like
0: it with
1: pictures
0: you.
1: Pictures of babies.
0: Very, very nice. Time for Sam Gets Lyrical. Last time now.
2: Sam gets lyrical, lyrical.
1: You know you said last time, are we telling them what the
0: answer is? Oh, it is. That's it.
1: You've got no time to enter now. If you haven't, it's too late.
0: She was speaking the lyrics of a famous song. What was the song?
3: There's a party going on right here.
0: It was, of course, Ginge.
1: Celebration to last throughout the year. It's a celebration. Good in the game. And I've already spun the wheel.
0: Come on.
1: And it's landed on Rebecca.
0: Rebecca.
1: Well done, Rebecca.
0: Absolutely fabulous. That's it, really. We're out of here.
1: Because
0: the next couple of songs are kind of a bit long, really. But we're out of here, Ginge, aren't we?
1: Well, we are, but we've got to say that the next song we're playing is Snow Patrol Chasing Cars, and that's for Matt and Maria, who used to have a caravan next door to Cheeky John.
0: Yeah.
1: And Cheeky Pauline before they sold it. So they both went separate. But Matt and Maria, this was their first dance. And then we're ending on another one of Clive and Becker's from their playlist tomorrow.
0: So there we go. We'll keep it in suspense. But, of course, when the caravans are rocking, don't come a-knocking.
1: Don't come a-knocking.
0: That's what they say,
1: that,
0: isn't it?
1: It's very true.
0: We're not on air next week, by the way. We're off now for a couple of weeks.
1: Oh, 2 weeks. Ooh. What are they going to do without us?
0: But we will be back on the 21st of August.
1: 21st of August. We'll be here.
0: Live and dangerous. We can't wait. We're looking forward to it. But this is for Matt and Marie. Maria, Snow Patrol, Chasing Cars. I like this one as well.
1: Adios.
0: Adios, everybody.

0: It's me again. Are you okay?
1: Your favourite romantic songs with Tony Lloyd. Love from
0: Tony. On your favourite radio station, 2 hours of some real crackers for you this week. One or two surprises, even for me. But now, the Bee Gees.

0: That's England, Dan Seals and John Fort Coley, and It's Sad to Be Long. But after they recorded that, then, you know, sadly they had a divorce, but the right one was there, you know, waiting, and they lived happily ever after with the right one.
1: I do love a happy ending, don't you?
0: Absolutely. Thank you. It happens, you know. It's life. It's Tony Lloyd on your favourite radio station. I hope you're well since last time we spoke. If not, get well soon. coming up, we've got the double dose of romance, one or two Rome mentions, and loads of romantic songs, too.

Neil Sedaka. Laughter in the rain. Have you ever done that? Walked in the rain with the one that you love. I tell you, it's even better with his thunder and lightning as well. Whew, good grief. This is Tony Lloyd on your favourite radio station. It's Love from Tony. We've got some messages coming up. If you've been in touch since the last time, maybe one of those is for you. If you'd like one on a future show, then just go to lovefromtony.com. You can easily remember that because you're listening to Love from Tony, and just put a .com on the bottom. And that'll take you to the special portal that I've built especially for you, my dearest listener. So we've got a few of those. I'm going to be telling you very shortly about who I have been interviewing recently on my podcast, Music Stories with Tony Lloyd. If you haven't noticed already, through Facebook, etc. And a little song from the person that I've interviewed. Are you now enthralled? Oh, right then. Right now, there's something especially for Annie from Ella Fitzgerald.

0: Ella Fitzgerald for Annie. Bewitched, Bothered and Bewildered. Definitely worth a Tony's twang, don't you think? Absolutely. A little treat for you there on Love from Tony. Love the lyrics. Hilarious. More romantic music for you in a tick.
1: Love from Tony.
2: Your favourite romantic songs. Love from Tony.

Collins, you'll be in my heart always and forever. 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Sorry about that if you're dozing off, but please don't doze off. I've got so much to talk about and so much good music as well on Love from Tony. Hi, Sharon is listening in California, aren't you, Sharon? She says, hi, Tony, love the show. Can you say hi to Rob? He's the love of my life. Can you just say to him, I love him very, very much? Of course I can. Dave is in London. Not London, Dave. He said, hi, Tony, love the show. Can you say hi to my best friend, Fiona? Hi, Fiona, lots of love to you. I'm sure there's more than just friendship there, surely. No? Maybe in the future, eh? Lots of love to you, Fiona, from Dave in London. You're welcome.

0: Did they just sing "We Took Our Clothes Off"? I do apologise. Good grief. That's the Manhattan Transfer and Walk in Love. And before that, Peebo Bryson and Regina Bell together and a whole new world out there, you know. You just got to look for it. Now, this is Tony Lloyd on your favourite radio station. 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And I recently interviewed the one and only, the fabulous, the legend, Marty Wilde. I know, he's still going strong. Do you know, he's just released an album and he's got another one in the pipeline. He's just recording now. Incredible. He's a very, very nice guy as well. I really enjoyed talking to Marty. And he's got a new single out, which I can't play because it's too fast and it's too like a party anthem thing, which is brilliant. But I play a little bit of it in the interview as well. If you go to lovefromtony.com and then click on Music Stories podcast, you'll find it. I can't remember what episode it is, but it's one of the fresh ones, one of the nearer ones to the top of the pile, if not at the top. So just go to lovefromtony.com and look for Marty Wilde. He was fantastic. And I always ask these people I interview for some tips as well, because the whole point of Music Stories is to help other people in the music industry. They've got tons of experience. I mean, Marty Wilde's got 8 decades of experience. And so he's learnt a bit and he's got some amazing tips for people in the music business as well. Really, really good. So have a listen to Marty Wilde. I'm going to play a Marty Wilde track now. Here we go. And he's also got something to say.
1: My name's Marty Wilde, and you're listening to Tony Lloyd.
0: Thank you, Marty. You were fantastic in the interview. This is an old one from Marty. I love you on Love from Tony. You're very, very welcome.

0: baby.
1: I'm a once you. Is that all right? Are you sure? It's love from Tony on your favourite radio station. Loads more romantic music to cram in and some more Rome mentions for you as well. In the next hour, we have the double dose of romance when we play two back-to-back songs from the same artist. Now, a bit earlier on, we played an England Dan and John Paul Coley. And so I thought we'd play two of those tracks on the double dose. What do you reckon? In the next hour, they're really good ones as well. That's in the next hour here on this station on Love from Tony.
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Sergio Mendes and another young lady singer who I have no idea who that is. I must do research, but it's not credited on the song. Never Gonna Let You Go. That reminds me, I must take my trousers to the Mendes because they need letting out. You know the feeling. Double dose of romance on its way in the next hour. Two back to back from England Dan and John Paul Coley. Now, Billy Ocean.

0: Bon Jovi, of course, and always on Love from Tony, one to wake you up if you're dozing off. I do apologise, not, because I want you to carry on listening to the show. Every now and again, I give you a little musical nudge. Tony Lloyd on your favourite radio station. One or two mentions on the way, romantic mentions, in this hour. But now it's time for the double dose, isn't it, Annie?
1: It's Tony's double dose of romance.
0: It is. Two back-to-back uninterrupted from England, Dan Seals, John Ford Coley. I have Love is the Answer. Now, I'd really like to see you tonight.
2: Hello, yeah, it's been a while.
0: Is that all right?
2: Not much.

England Dan Seals, John Ford Coley. It's a bit of a mouthful. And Love Is the Answer, and oh, I'd really love to see you tonight before that. We'll have a different artist, of course, next week on The Double Dose of Romance, if that's okay, young lady. If your name's Amanda, Bob, Steve, Anne, Ellie, or Brian, maybe a mention for you on the way here on Love from Tony.

0: Brace, brace. Celine Dion, Falling Into You, and All of My Life from the Carpenters before that. This is Tony Lloyd with Love from Tony on your favourite radio station. Don't forget, stay tuned to us right here. We've got so many good programmes coming up. 24/7 as well. Amazing. Hi, Amanda. Amanda's amazing as well. She says, hi, Tony, love the show. We listen every week in Ireland. Please, can you say hi to Bob and just say see you soon. Lots of love to you, Bob, from Amanda. Steve's listening in Birmingham every week. He says, can you say hi to Anne? Just tell her I love her very much. And Ellie is in Spain. Loads of listeners in Spain. Thank you so much. Hi, and lots of love to Brian from Ellie in Spain. Love from Tony.
1: 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Love from Tony.

Chicago, you're the inspiration. Well, either inspiration or perspiration, which one is it? This is Tony Lloyd on your favourite radio station. Of course, it's inspiration. When you love somebody and you have them in your mind all the time, it's very special and very very rare, I think, these days, from my experience anyway. This is Love from Tony. Don't forget, if you want a mention on a future show, then just go to my special portal, which is lovefromtony.com. And that sort of gets you in the back door to my website. From there, you can send me a message for another show. You can also listen again. Did you realise that? 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I like giving you pleasure musically. So just go to lovefromtony.com, and you can also click on some other tabs as well. 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And you can listen to the podcast as well, Music Stories. There's quite a few famous people and not famous people on Music Stories, but they're all interesting. They've all got some advice. If you're in the music business, or you'd like to be, then you must listen to that podcast. And then there's also Human Stories, where with some very interesting, some of them quite harrowing, I have to say. Just be careful. There's nothing rude or awful about them, but some of them are really sad. Yes, I know. 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You'll find it. Now, for Annie, Lionel Richie. You.

Vandross, always and forever, of course. And before that, Lionel Richie, and You Mean More to Me. Lovely love songs. All the best love songs on Love from Tony with me, Tony Lloyd. Cat news, you might have noticed or heard or seen that sadly little Lion got killed on the road. She's now buried in the garden under a white headstone. I thought that was a nice thing to do. Little Lion. In the studio at the moment, there's no cats in the studio at all. It's all a bit peaceful today. So, or they're probably up to something outside. Anyway, plenty more love songs to fill in and to cram in between now and the end of the show on this fabulous radio station. Like this from Natalie Cole.

0: And last I heard, they were living happily ever after.
1: I do love a happy ending, don't you?
0: Absolutely, we do. On Love from Tony. Loads of love songs still to come on this station, on this show. One from Rick Astley. He's here in just a tick. Hang on. Love from Tony.
2: Your favourite romantic songs. Love from Tony.

Rick Astley, Cry for Help. Didn't know he's a really good drummer. That's him. Oh, yeah. Lurching or swimming towards the end of another love from Tony. My dearest listener, thank you so much for listening to this show and this fabulous radio station. I'd like to sort of reminisce about sailing in a little boat and the experience I had on the yacht. Is that all right? It was very, very, very nice. Christopher Cross on Love from Tony and Sailing. All aboard.

was there. Kick up the 80s. And we had Live Aid with Bowie, Queen, ABC and the Police with a host of up-and-coming bands. Music was worldwide on MTV, played a big part for these music.

very good day to you. Welcome along. It is Kick Up the 80s. Jeff Dorsey, going to be your pilot of the airwaves for the next 60 minutes. Opened up with the Pet Shop Boys, yes. And Domino Dancing. And then we went Roxy Music, oh yeah, on the radio. So, story behind the song comes from Roy Orbison. Cover from Another Brother as Mika does The Power of Love. Best of British, Judas Priest are in that. Hi to Matt and Paul at City Live, hope things are good for you. And Leslie Ann in Bexhill. Interviews with Buster Bloodvessel, what a great name that is. Obviously out of Bad Manners. And then lead voice of Yes, John Davidson, talking about the Police. And if you want to get in touch, please do so. The email is chunkyjeff@gmail.com. 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Or you can get me on WhatsApp, 077-844-89469. 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
2: Right, now this is where we give you a backstory to a particular hit, and this week on Kick Up the 80s, we're going to 1989 for the big O, Roy Orbison, and I Drove All Night. Made number 7 in the UK from an album called King of Hearts. Now, it was written by guys Tom Kelly and Billy Steinberg, who were really responsible for so many big hits. True Colours, they wrote also Eternal Flame, Like a Virgin for Madonna. Both writers were huge fans of Roy Orbison and inspired their own songwriting there. And they pitched it to him because they said, this demo that we've done sounds exactly like a Roy Orbison track. The first band that they actually pitched it to was actually Cock Robin. And the guys invited the lead singer of Cock Robin, Peter Kingsbury, to hear it. He was a bit arrogant, this guy, and said, I'm a songwriter. Why would I want to record one of your songs? Anyway, his people heard the demo, passed it on to Roy, and it stood idle for a couple of years. And then Roy, because he didn't have a recording contract, couldn't get it out. Until now.

0: 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Now, here's Jeff Dorsett.
1: A very good day to you. Hope you're enjoying the tunes on Kick Up the 80s. Don't forget to get in touch at any time. 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Right, three questions for you. Give the answers in about 30 minutes' time. Question number one. You've got a three-way chance on this one. Which was a hit first for Bon Jovi? Was it A, You Give Love a Bad Name, B, Wanted Dead or Alive, or C, Bad Medicine? So which of those three songs was the first hit for Bon Jovi? You Give Love a Bad Name, Wanted Dead or Alive, or Bad Medicine? Question number two. Name the biggest hit for Tanita Tikaram. Name the biggest hit for Tanita Tikaram. And question number three. Who was the lead singer for The Tubes? Answers in about 30 minutes' time.

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0: 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That's done from the Making Movies album, Dire Straits.
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1: Of British kick up the 80s with Jeff Dawson.
0: Now the idea here is you get involved, because remember, it's your show, and any which way you want to cut it here, as long as it's a song from the 80s. It could be a song, it could be a lead singer, it could be a solo artist, it could be a band. Any which way, and send it in to the usual email address, chunkyjeff@gmail.com. Now I actually heard a tribute band playing this when I walked past a place in Vegas one time, and I thought, my goodness, that sounds good. Who's it was originally by? It was Judas Priest. This is going to be Best of British.

gosh, Phil Collins was really knocking the skins off those drums, wasn't he? In the Air Tonight, playing on Kick Up the 80s. Now, I got a nice email in from Leslie Ann in Bexhill. She wanted something by Bruce Hornsby or Elton John or the boss, Bruce Springsteen. So let's go with Bruce. Especially for you, Leslie.

0: This is Buster Blood Vessel. You're listening to Jeff Dorsett.
1: Lovely. Good stuff. Right, Buster Blood Vessel. Let's go with an interview with him. And I wanted to ask why he signed for a particular label. Here we go. Now, why did you sign for Magnet in the early days?
0: Well, they were a clear choice at the time because we wanted to sign with Two Tone.
1: Yeah.
0: But it was the obvious choice, and people were already saying, you're barking up the madness tree.
1: Yeah.
0: And we didn't really want that.
1: Sure.
0: We wanted to be on our own and appreciated for who we were.
1: Yeah.
0: And not for another band's name. So they became like the enemy at the time.
1: Yes.
0: Although it sounds a bit silly because we always very much got on.
1: Yeah, great.
0: And of course we did play gigs together.
1: Yeah.
0: Many times. And always enjoyable gigs.
1: Yeah.

0: I'll tell you what a fun guy to talk to. Buster Bloodvessel, Bad Manners. And they're reworking Millie's hit, My Boy Lollipop, into My Girl Lollipop. Right, let's give the answer to the quiz, and hopefully you manage 3 out of 3. Question number one, you had a three-way chance on this one. Which was the first hit for Bon Jovi? Was it A, You Give Love a Bad Name, or B, Wanted Dead or Alive, C, Bad Medicine? The answer, A, You Give Love a Bad Name. Question number two, what was the biggest hit for Tanita Tikaram? It was called Twist in My Sobriety. And question number three, lead singer, who was the lead singer for the Tubes? His name, Fee Waybill. So all that, Fee Waybill, Twist in My Sobriety, and Bon Jovi's first of the three was You Could Love a Bad Name. Right, second of interviews, the lead voice for the band Yes, but we're talking very much about the people that inspired him. Who did you listen to and maybe it inspired you to say, that's why John Davison wants to be in the music industry?
1: I think my mom was very instrumental in those early beginnings, because she actually, she led the church choir that I sang in as a boy. I was only about 8 to 10 years old, I think. And she played a lot of soft rock music in the house as well. Bread. I always say the three B's, the Bee Gees, Bread, and the Beach Boys.
0: Right.
1: So I was singing all the while growing up. And then I started picking up the guitar and wanting to get into rock music. And some of my earlier bands were like Boston and Queen and Foreigner. I remember those bands in particular. And then eventually started playing music with my best friend Taylor Hawkins, the late great Taylor Hawkins.
0: Sure.
1: And we had a cover band covering The Police.

later Rush. That was my introduction into progressive rock, which led to being, you know, a lover of early Genesis and Yes. And I was primarily a guitar player, as I said, and then a bass player. I wasn't really much of a vocalist. I knew I had a high voice, and I loved doing background vocals, more of like the Randy Meisner kind of style. But eventually that led to pursuing, as a hobby more, really, lead singing. And one thing led to another, and I can't believe, as you said, has it really been that long, since 2012, since I've been in Yes? Wow, amazing.

0: Sting, Copeland and Summers collectively as the Police, and a number one single, Every Little Thing She Does Is Magic. So that's about where we've got to leave it. So thanks very much for your company. Appreciate it. And please keep the requests coming in, especially for the feature Best of British. But any of the others that we do, we will do it for you. And send it in to on the email, chunkyjeff@gmail.com. chunkygeoff@gmail.com. 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Stay safe, stay well. And whatever you do, look after one another.
1: Jeff Dorsett, here come the 80s. Jeff Dorsett, it's all about the music. The 1990s and 2000s.

And a very good day to you. Welcome along as Pump Up the 90s and A Touch of 2000. Open up from Travis from the album A Man Who. And we gave you Why Does It Always Rain on Me? And then Counting Crows doing a number originally written and recorded by Joni Mitchell, as in Big Yellow Taxi. Right, we've got the best of British, indie days, some bangers, alternative rock, Britpop, trip hop. If you want to get in touch, please do so. The email is the quickest route. 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Or you can get me on WhatsApp. Steve, you're going to like that. 077-844-89469. Now, this is a show. It's got no filler. Like this. Coming at you. Now.

0: Had Miles Hunt on the show. Great guy to talk to. They're Wonder Stuff and The Size of a Cow. They've always had some good titles in their songs. Remember, Welcome to the Cheap Seats? That was great as well. And if you want to get in touch, please do so. 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Right, we're going to give you a few classic albums along the way, and none gets better than this one. 1999 when this came out for the Stereophonics from Performance and Cocktails.
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0: Terrific. Such a successful. It was their second album and it was really, really big for them. 1999, the wonderful Stereophonics. Right, go with this.
1: Jeff Dorsett presents Headbangers Heaven, home of the 90s.

0: Bangers Heaven, The Wonderful, Iron Maiden, with Bruce Dickinson out front there, Bring Your Daughter to the Slaughter. I think I'm right in saying it was their only ever number one single in the UK. 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
0: Yeah, now what I want you to do here is get involved in this particular feature that we have. It's called Best of British. We should be waving a flag more often and talking about the artists and the songs that really make it for Britain. So what I want you to do is get on to me at chunkyjeff@gmail.com. It could be a song, it could be a solo artist, it could be a group, any which way you want to cut it there. And I will play it for you. So that's Best of British, headline it there, Pump Up the 90s, and I will gladly play it for you. Like Day's Choice is going to be from Dire Straits. And Calling Elvis.

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0: Now, this is where we give you a backstory to a particular hit. And this week on Pump Up the 90s and the Touch of 2000s, we're going to go with this one. From 1998, The Cardigans and My Favourite Game. We're number 14 in the UK from an album called Gran Turismo. The song written by Nina and Peter of the band and deals with a woman who's distraught at the end of a relationship. Her favourite game is love, and she's losing. The album is named after the PlayStation racing game Gran Turismo. The group recorded the album in a studio outside Malmo. The video was really spooky too, done by a guy called Jonas Acklund, who did Ray of Light for Madonna, U2, Beautiful Day, Lady Gaga, Paparazzi. He also had Action Man as well, a guy called Carl Hodder from Friday the 13th movies. Anyway, we're going to go with this. My Favourite Game, Cardigans.

0: Terrific stuff there. My favourite game. They are the Cardigans. Right, switch of mood here. We're going to get on the dance floor for some bangers.
1: Jeff Dorsett, pump up the 90s. Bangers.

0: Jeff Dorsett, pump up the 90s. 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
1: Bangers.
2: Yeah, those are the ones that put you on the dance floor there. A couple of absolute gems. Bangers they are. The Source featuring Candy Staton and You Got the Love. And then Brothers in Rhythm and Such a Good Feeling. And if you've got a couple of songs that you think are bangers and get you on the dance floor with jazz hands in the air, all you've got to do, drop me a line, chunkyjeff@gmail.com, and I'm glad to do it. Right, now this show is called Pump Up the 90s and A Touch of 2000s, and we're going to give you a couple of gems here. First up, from 2002, Vanessa Carlton.

0: Huge song for 2002, Vanessa Carlton, A Thousand Miles. Now, what we're going to do now is get onto a classic album, one of these great ones. This is from Nickelback. It's called All the Right Reasons. It's the album, you know the song.
1: Jeff Dorsett's classic albums of all time, songs we never forget.

0: Baxter.
1: Great voice, Chad Kroeger, Nickelback, the classic album, All the Right Reason, and we played you Rockstar.
2: 1990s, Jeff Dorsett. 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
1: Yeah, get involved in this Britpop. We're going to go with The Verve right here. And Lucky Man.

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Bit of Britpop. You got a favourite Britpop track? Drop us a line, chunkyjeff@gmail.com. Okay, one track left to play. Let's go out with Zoe.

0: Zoe and Sunshine on a Rainy Day. That's about where we've got to leave it. Don't forget, keep the requests coming in for any of the features. Best of British, Indie Days, Bangers, Alternative Rock, Britpop. So we become no filler, but all killer. 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So catch you next time. Stay safe. Stay well. Pump up the 90s rules with a touch of 2000s.
1: Jeff Dorsett. It's all about the music. The 1990s and 2000s.
2: That's all, folks.